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My name is EJ. Shout out to my guy, Vincent Boone. I feel like I am so proud of this dude, mainly because he's been on this journey for a minute. I'm so glad to see, like, him getting his just due. 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

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My name is EJ. 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I got a keyword in about 3 minutes next, y'all. 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Let's go. 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

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And I'm like, bruh, I definitely did not come here for all of that. 93.3 FLZ, I'm just saying.

0: 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My name is EJ. I am so wondering, why did Gracie Abrams call her album Daughter from Hell, being as though it seems like she's not a daughter from hell. Let's go. Let's hit the wall.
1: And

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2: Y'all, let's go. 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My name is EJ. 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
2: Narcissist. 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

Hey, Teddy Swims, Mr. Know-It-All, number 9 right there inside the 9 o'clock hit list, 93.3 FLZ. My name is EJ, rocking inside the night show. Shout out to Zara Larsson. I feel like she is having the time of her life right about now. Let's go. 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

Yo, my guy Harry Styles, you know the Joe Show secret sound rolls on, man. You got to guess that secret sound for your shot at seeing Harry Styles in New York City. 6:40 tomorrow morning, we'll get you another shot at winning, y'all. I could

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2: Monster.
3: As in, like, bad person?
2: All ways you can think of.
3: Really? What was the matter with him?
2: He was crazy. He acted like a girl, man.
3: And what does that mean?
2: He keyed my car just because I would talk to my coworkers.
3: Oh, he was psycho.
2: Yes, he was psycho. So maybe that's the word, but monsters more, because he would literally scream every single day.
3: Oh, my gosh. He would key your car. That's awful. He's a psychopath. I'm glad that you're not with that dude.

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1: Hey, let's go. Biggest song in Tampa Bay tonight goes to my guy right here, Justin Bieber, Speed Demon, song number one. Also, if you are looking for $1,000, I'm going to get you that keyword after this one right here. Let's go, song number one.

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103 FLZ, Tampa Bay's number one hit music channel. My name is EJ. Did you see how Niecy Nash is diffshing on the over-the-top security for Taylor Swift's wedding? She was basically saying that their phones had to be locked up. They were under strict embargo, but she said that the celebration was really good.

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Olivia Dean, So Easy to Fall in Love. Make sure you're waking up with the Joe Show tomorrow morning for your next shot at guessing that secret sound, y'all. You can win a trip to New York to see my guy Harry Styles. 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

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My name is EJ. I'm leaving. I feel like I did way too much at work today. So I will talk to you tomorrow at 7 o'clock. 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I'm going to leave you with Teddy Swims, Mr. Know-It-All.

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Tampa Bay's number one and only hit music channel, 93.3 FLZ. It's JB Ferrari. Did you see this story? A father in the UK is suing a teacher after the teacher suggested that his child might want to cut back on their consumption of Doritos. Dude got pissed. He's suing for like $13,000 for discrimination and injury to feelings and another $8,000 for breach of duty and human rights. I'm not going to lie to you. Oh, by the way, keep in mind, this child is autistic. So yeah, there's that.

You know how much useless crap you could buy off the TikTok shop with the $1,000 fill up? I mean, a lot. Trust me. It's 93.3 FLZ, Tampa Bay's number one and only music channel. I'm JB Ferrer. I am what I like to call a TikTok shop connoisseur. The amount of useless stuff that I bought so far this year is crazy. $1,000, 13 times a day right here. Buy whatever you want. I'm not going to lie to you.

0: 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And when I want to watch games on the go, I just unfold it for double the screen size. I can rage bait Dave about his team and track my fantasy squad's wins all at the same time, too. Oh, and now it's time for a victory lap.
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It's Jamie Ferrer. You already knew that. You also knew that we were number one for new music, right? Case in point, Somber, my man right here. Check it out. It's My Body Isn't Ready. It's the

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It's Tampa Bay's number one and only hit music channel. I'm Jamie Ferrer. We didn't get a winner yesterday with the Joe Show Secret Sound, which means Harry Styles, you, New York City, still up for grabs. Madison Square Garden, you are not going to want to miss this. I looked at his tour dates. He's going to be living at Madison Square Garden for like a month and a half. Seriously. Your next chance to guess the Secret Sound coming up at 6:40.

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It's JB Ferreira. I am not going to lie. I am bummed out that the Popeyes that was 5 minutes from my house is no longer there. But they are opening a Wingstop like 5 minutes away from there. So I guess...

93.3 FLZ, Tampa Bay's number one and only hit music channel. It's JB Ferrer. Let's get some Benson Boone in, new music. The Time of My Life, he will be in Vegas. We're like, what, a month and a half away from our iHeartRadio Music Festival? Him, Zara Larsson, Snoop Dogg, Cardi B. What if the four of them did some weird collab on stage? That would be pretty dope, not gonna lie. ASX.com for tickets.

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It's Jamie Ferreira. New Dominic Fike right here, baby doll. I don't know why, I just watched a video of him covering the South Park theme song. But yeah, now it's stuck in my head forever.

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JB Furrow, yesterday was National Chicken Finger Day. It was also National Scotch Day, too. If you know me, I love my scotches and whiskeys. Chicken tenders and scotch. Although, to you, that might be a weird combo. To me, that sounds great.

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93.3 FLZ, Tampa Bay's number one and only hit music channel. It's JB Ferrer. The Joe Show has got a pretty busy week ahead of them. You know, they are hooking you up with a trip to New York to see Harry Styles, $1,000. Ah, don't forget what today is, y'all. Most importantly, it is Tuesday, which means brand new War of the Roses. Yo, let me tell you something right now. This one is going to get out of hand real quick. Be sure to check it out at 7:30, whether you're listening on the radio or check out their live stream on the iHeartRadio.

going to be real with you. Whoever came up with this whole Christmas in July thing, yeah, I don't like you. It's 93.3 FLZ, Tampa Bay's number one and only hit music channel. I'm JB Ferreira. Here's why. Because it gives us false hope. See, we live in a state called Florida. This is what we call peak sweat your ass off time. So it's like 114 out during the day. And we're at the end of July. Yeah, we ain't going to see snow ever.

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It's JB Ferrer. Let me know what you think of that. 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You know, let me know what's going on. Third Shifters, you know what time it is.

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It's Tampa Bay's number one and only hit music channel. What up? It's JB Ferreira. Ariana Grande, you want it? I got it for you. Why? Because I care. And the computer's telling me to play it. It's Hate That I Made You Love Me.

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I'm Jamie Furr. Now, if you guess the secret sound later on this morning and you go to see Harry Styles in New York, maybe you take me with you and then I'll make it up to you. I don't know. 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

I'm a little bit bummed out that Eminem wasn't the guest that walked out with Morgan Wallen for the Michigan leg of his tour. 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It's JB Ferrer. More so, I'm upset that I lost $5 on a bet. I told you, we've been on a lot of random things around here. Seriously. Aiden Hutchinson, though, from the Detroit Lions, yeah, I get it. But he ain't no Eminem. No disrespect.

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It's JB Ferreira, Gracie Abrams. I don't know why my voice just got all pubescent-like, but here you go. Enjoy. It's Hit the Wall. I'm crying.

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I'm going to tell you what. I feel like Harry Styles is going to be living at Madison Square Garden if his tour schedule is correct. It's 93.3 FLZ, Tampa Bay's number one and only music channel. JB Ferrer looks like he's going to be there for, like, I don't know, 25 shows. One of which you will be going to on us. Yes, you. Harry Styles, New York City. All you got to do is guess that secret sound, and you know you're going. Your next chance to win coming up at 6:40 with the Joe Show.

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It's 93.3 FLZ, Tampa Bay's number one and only hit music channel. It's JB for our Florida woman story. Yeah. A Miami woman stabbed a friend during an argument over drinking beer in an Uber. According to police, she was arrested on aggravated battery with a deadly weapon. I guess the two were in an Uber. One wanted to drink a beer. The other one was strongly saying no, no, no. They got into a little argument. And, you know, the one did the most logical thing that you would do, right? Just stab your friend because you can't drink a beer in a vehicle when it's totally illegal anyway.

talking about that show, Bruno Mars, in September at Ray J. Two nights, by the way. 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JB Furrer. Oh, you haven't got tickets yet. Oh, well, yeah, let me help you out with that right now. 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You'll see him. He's in a white tee sitting down with a rose. I don't know the significance of the rose.

just realized that I was talking about how Dominic Fike covered the South Park theme song and it went viral. And then I realized I don't even know if South Park is still a thing. 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

0: There is a survey of pet names, Katie. Is that true?
1: So it was actually talking about using pet names in relationships.
0: Oh, yeah, yeah, yeah. That's what I want to know about. 800-409-9393. What do you call your significant other? While this is Katie's topic, I am just going to put my money on. We're going to spend a lot of time with Jed on this. Go ahead, Katie.
1: So there's a new survey claiming that couples are moving away from pet names like Babe or Honey, and instead they're calling each other Bestie, Bro, and Day One.
2: I've never gotten called any of those three things.
1: What would you do if your girlfriend called you Bestie? Hey, Bestie!
2: Ew. You're putting me in the friend zone? That's what I would think. Immediately, right off the bat, I would never call a significant other Bestie.
0: I think that if I'm you, I would never shame anyone for nicknames and pet names that significant
2: others give you. But Bestie's different. Like, I wouldn't, and Bestie and Bro, what was the other one, Katie, you said?
1: Day One. You're my day one.
2: All those to me are not pet names. Those are friend names that, you know, I would call you a day one or Joe a day one because you guys are my best friends. Mm-hmm. The same thing applies with Bestie or Bro. Like, I'm not going to, no, absolutely not. That's not even a pet name, I don't think.
0: 800-409-9393. That is 800-409-9393. I want to know about those pet names. And Jed, what do you and your girlfriend call each other?
2: Pookie. I love it. I call her Pookster, Pookie Pants. she calls me Fishy, Fish Butt. What else does she call me?
1: I like it.
2: I love it. I know, but you know why she calls me Fish
1: Butt? Yeah, can I get an origin story?
2: Okay, so the origin story is because I sweat a lot when I sleep and it's wet. So she's like, oh, it's
0: okay,
2: because
0: I'm going to go throw up.
2: What?
1: You're getting closer and closer every day.
2: Katie, I think Joe is low-key kind of jealous that we have pet names.
0: I love you more than anything, buddy, and sometimes you're right. You couldn't be more way off. If I got called Pookie, I would literally be like, babe, can you not? I call her babe.
2: Called Pookie. Let me actually look in the last nickname she called me. One second.
0: In Fish Butt, because you have swamp asses.
2: It's not crazy. Swamp ass. It's not swamp ass.
0: Hey, Julio, you got any pet names?
3: So, yes. It's funny because I was listening to this at work, and I always get embarrassed of it. I can't believe I'm even saying it on the radio. But my wife calls me Puppy.
2: Are you a furry?
3: No, dude, I'm not. She just calls me Puppy, dude. I don't know why.
0: Hold on one second, Julio. I got to have your back. You can't. This is not a moment where you get to shame anyone.
2: Yes, I can.
0: Because you're called Fish Butt and Pookie.
2: So
0: Julio being called Puppy is completely okay. You should literally every time go, that's so cute.
2: They're similar but different because Puppy strikes me is Julio, you're putting a dog mask on and you're getting a little naughty.
0: That is not the
3: Bro,
0: way.
3: Come on, dude. No.
2: No, you don't play that way? You don't do whips and chains BDSM and all that?
3: Nah.
2: Okay.
3: Nah, bro, trust me. not that way at all. But it's funny because there's been a couple times where we're out with our friends or whatever, and she'll accidentally call me like Puppy, and I look at her and I'm like, bro, this is behind closed doors.
0: Yeah,
1: oh, you called her bro.
0: Cut it out.
3: I call her bro. Yeah.
0: I've called Alyssa dude and she does not like it. Sometimes she doesn't say anything, and when she calls me dude, it's fine. But sometimes I'll be like, dude. She'll be like, what do you mean, dude?
3: Yeah. My wife doesn't like it, but it just comes out naturally to me.
0: Yeah, it's just what I say. Yeah. All right. Well, Julio, at least you're not called Pookie. It could always be worse.
3: That's true. Awesome, guys. Well, you guys have a great day. Love you guys.
0: Love you more. Have a good day at work. Yeah. Jay.
4: I'm over here crying right now driving to work. This is the funniest thing in the world.
0: Can you believe honestly. It that Jed just admitted he is swamp ass?
4: Jed's girlfriend calls him swamp ass. I'm dead. Oh, my God.
0: By the way, we have a show trip coming up. We're going to be giving away Walt Disney World annual passes. So, you know how it works. We'll go and we got to get the tickets and all that. Ashley and Katie are sharing a room. I'm sharing a room with Jed. No. I don't want to share a room with Jed anymore. I think I'm going to share a room with the ladies. I'll sleep on the floor. Right. I'll sleep. We get two beds in the rooms. I'll sleep on the floor in between.
4: Bro, my God.
1: Sleep next to Fish Butt.
4: I'm over here crying. I'm dead ass crying over here. Oh my
0: God. I got to know the logistics of it. Jed, so when you get the swamp ass, is it like do your sheets get wet?
2: Only on my side.
0: Uh-huh.
4: I'm so dead right now.
1: Where did the fish come from?
5: Because it's wet like
4: that's
5: a fish.
4: That's what I want to know.
0: It's wet like a fish?
5: Yes.
4: It could have been anything. It could have been anything sweeter than that. But
0: I mean.
4: I'm so dead. Oh, my God.
0: It's crazy, man.
5: What?
4: Oh, I'm crying. Crazy. I needed that this morning for real.
2: That you and Alyssa don't have any pet names for
0: each other. Babe. That's it.
2: Yeah, it's basic.
0: Do you, Sean, and you don't have anything, right?
2: You call him Fart Butt.
1: I have called him Fart Butt before. But that was more I was trying
6: you
1: to get his attention.
6: Which therapy you people need?
1: Let's see. Babe is a big one, but Stink. Pants.
0: Pants?
1: Pants.
0: Why?
1: I don't know, actually.
0: Hold on one second. Stink, I got something stinky. For you guys.
6: Shame.
1: But it's not
6: shame.
1: Like a...
4: Shame.
1: Descriptive stink. It's like a stink. Oh, stinky butt. Stink.
0: Stinky butt.
2: Jay, do you have a girlfriend or wife or dating anybody?
4: Currently, no, I don't. Okay. But if she ever called me swamp ass, I'd be dead.
2: She's not calling me swamp ass, Jay.
0: My imaginary girlfriend would be
4: she's
0: gone.
4: Being, she's using a different word. Like, you know when you say, hey, shut the front door instead of, yes. Or you mother trucker, she's calling you swamp ass without calling you swamp ass.
0: Exactly.
1: You got to read between the lines.
0: Yeah. And you just sweat like you've got a,
2: yeah,
0: you got
2: bad.
0: Too much sodium in your diet?
2: No, I don't think so. I don't eat a lot of salt in my diet or anything with a lot of sodium.
0: Well, you got something going on with you. Jay, we love you.
4: Oh, my God. All right, boss.
2: One of these days.
0: I don't even know where you get Pookie from. Like, how did
1: yeah,
0: that
1: Yeah, where is Pookie from?
2: I don't know. She just called me Pookie one day and it stuck. I like it.
1: What
2: it's
1: if
2: fun.
1: It was a nickname that she used in a previous relationship?
0: I don't think could, that's be. The case. Could be.
1: We are creatures of habits.
0: Yep, could be. If you found that out, would you tell her to stop calling you Pookie?
2: I would rather be called Fish Butt than be called Pookie if that were the case.
0: Katie and I are going to investigate.
2: Investigate what? It's going to be funny, Katie, when we go to I don't know if it's going to be at Disney or next time we all get together. Mm-hmm. I really hope that Alyssa slips up and calls him a pet name. I really hope.
1: Judd's just going to be like lingering in the back.
2: Because Joe's, like, Joe's acting all tough like
0: when
2: I
0: she
2: act.
0: Says, hey, daddy.
2: Yeah. Oh, so you do have a pet nickname.

0: 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Get Adam on all the socials at Live with Joe Show.
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1: No.
0: No. Never.
2: Anonymously, maybe.
0: No. I'm not a complainer. Okay? But, Jed, you gotta stop doing... This bothers me so much. Katie, have you noticed? He'll laugh at his phone, or he'll make a comment. He'll literally say something out loud, like talk to himself. But then he won't tell me what he's looking at. You can't do that. You can't audibly do something and not share it with the room.
2: This is not show and tell.
0: Yeah, I know, but you're like...
2: You don't want to go inside my head. You don't want to go inside my head.
3: But then you can make Joe laugh, too.
2: No, because
0: she... You're not curious what he's laughing at?
3: A little bit.
2: There's no... It's only things that I hate when people do that. Funny.
3: And it's like nothing. It's nothing.
0: It's nothing.
2: It's
3: inside
2: nothing.
3: Joke.
2: It's no, because it's funny in my head. And then here's the thing. Joe will be like, oh, would you like to share what was so funny? And then I'll say, and he's like,
0: hold on. I don't say it like I'm a teacher. I just say what's so funny.
2: Jed, show and tell. No, I'm laughing because it's funny for me.
0: I know, but since you're laughing at like.
2: You don't want, you're not going to laugh at it though. I know you. You're
3: well,
2: not going to laugh
3: at it. Try
2: it
3: on me. Let me see.
2: No, I can't share.
0: Because you're interested what it is, right? Well, or am I just so nosy?
3: Not smart enough to get your sense of humor?
2: I think it's so dumb that you would be like, oh, that's dumb.
0: Dumb? Yes. I love dumb.
2: No, that's
3: my favorite.
2: But I know Joe and I love brain rot activity, but there's sometimes where it's not that funny.
0: But for you,
2: it wouldn't be.
0: But funny or not, you can't do something out loud and not share with the group what it is.
2: But I could be the opposite of that. I could be like Joe, where he watches his reels on full volume and then he starts laughing. I'm like,
0: then
3: he shows us.
0: Yeah,
2: you know, I don't need to be. He already told us what the punchline is.
0: Austin, don't you think that like if someone starts to laugh at something in public or they're looking at their phone and they're saying they're reacting out loud. There you go. That's what I wanted to say. Reacting out loud.
4: You got to tell someone.
2: But why? If I know Joe like the back of my hand. I know that.
4: You got to tell.
0: You have to. It's not just me. It's everyone.
2: Who else has complained about me doing this?
0: I mean,
4: it makes it fun showing people. Yeah.
2: But Austin.
0: This isn't just about you. Other people do this. I'm saying you have to share the joy.
2: This is just like a kid sharing a toy. It's my toy.
3: It's like, no. It's like vague posting. You're like the person who posts on Facebook and you're like, thoughts and prayers are needed. And everyone's like, oh my God, what's wrong?
2: No, I am not that person.
3: And then you like, don't say what happened.
2: Yeah. I've never done that on Facebook. And no one,
3: you do it in person.
4: It's basically rage baiting if you don't show up.
0: It is.
2: Austin, I thought you were going to call in and hit my back.
0: And no, because the other thing too is... And this is not a bad, I'm not saying this in a negative way. I know you like the attention. So you like that we're doing this right now. You're like, you know what? Got him.
4: Exactly. Get some more attention on you.
2: It's not rage bait. It's just that I know that they're not going to find it that funny. And when it's an Alex Jones meme, they're not going to...
4: I mean, I guess that's fair, I guess.
2: You know, yeah, exactly. Oh, would you like me to share
0: let
2: that
0: me
2: with you,
0: don't tell me what I think is funny. Let me see.
3: But also, who's Alex Jones?
0: You don't know Alex Jones?
3: No, who is
0: You've
3: that?
0: You've never heard about the frogs?
2: They're putting chemicals in the frog.
4: I've never heard of that.
2: Oh, what?
0: You've never heard of Alex Jones? maybe you should just keep it to
2: Infowars.com.
0: Yeah, Infowars.com.
3: Is this the gay frogs?
2: No, yes, it's the gay frogs guy. Yeah.
3: Same guy.
4: Gay frog.
2: Yeah. Oh, Austin, do we have to educate you? Did you know that they're adding chemicals in the water that are turning the freaking frogs gay?
4: That makes the frogs gay?
2: Yeah, dude, it's legitimate. It's science. They even did it, and there was male frogs mating. Look, okay, do you have Instagram, Austin?
4: I do.
2: This is not a laughing matter. This is a serious matter, by the way. I'm laughing because Alex Jones is so extra about it. Go to Instagram and just search engine. Don't do it while you're driving. Search engine, Alex Jones, chemicals in the water turning frogs gay. Or something like that in Instagram. It'll pull up reels and it'll show up everything. Don't do it while you're driving. If you're driving right now, I'm going to be really upset.
4: No, I'm not driving.
2: Okay.
4: I'm at work.
2: Okay, good.
3: Oh, I had a remix of this. Oh,
4: no. Alkazine in the water turns frogs gay.
3: But see, we're all laughing.
2: I wasn't laughing about the turning the chemicals in the water. I was laughing at another one where he's like, mathematics, quantum mechanics, the secrets of the universe. Instead, they want you to listen to Justin Bieber. And he couldn't even say his name right. It's Justin Bieber, you clown.
0: We're all laughing right
2: well,
0: now.
2: Well, you're laughing at me because the original thought was not the frog's gay. It was, let's talk about circumnavigating the globe.
0: We're laughing at that too.
2: Magellan was a cool dude.
4: I guess they're turning the birds gay too with Mercury.
0: No way, really? Cool.
4: What Alex Jones says.
2: Infowars.com.
4: Now it says people too.
2: The water supply. Well, no, you can find him on X because that's the only place he's allowed to broadcast now. Do you know The Onion bought InfoWars?
0: All right. Austin, we love you.
2: Austin, go down the InfoWars rabbit hole. You'll have a good laugh. It's entertainment. I don't think anything of it's
4: Friday.
2: True. It's entertainment. You too.
0: I think it's true. All right, Austin. We all laugh. So I'm just saying, and that wasn't just on Jed. Many people do this. You got to share. You got to share with them. If you're going to, react out loud,

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3: Good morning.
2: Happy Tuesday.
4: Why did I think it was Wednesday? I'm so sad now. Oh, my God.
2: Did you actually think it was Wednesday? No.
5: Sorry.
6: I'm just kidding. It's Wednesday.
5: Yeah.
6: Oh, yeah.
5: Can we just switch today? Can we make it Wednesday?
6: No, I don't want to know.
5: Old flippy floppy. We got to do when everybody sleep. So, like, at, like, 1 a.m., we'll call each other and, like, hey, this is a plan.
2: Yeah. Sorry.
5: Thank you.
2: But yeah, just don't show up Friday and everything will be fine.
5: No.
2: How many people have to not show up to where they can't, like, get anyone in trouble?
3: I think you have to 75%
5: have... 75% of the people.
3: Yeah.
2: Mm-hmm. But doesn't it have, like, maybe 75% of the whole world? Yeah. It needs to be such an issue that corporations suffer.
3: Yeah. A mass protest.
5: Uh-huh.
2: Hmm.
5: Yeah.
2: Well... In a Sorry about world. That.
4: It's fine. I will but embrace Tuesday.
2: No Judge Joe show at 8:10. That doesn't happen on Tuesdays. Mm. That happens on Wednesdays. It's not the 9th, 11th. Wait, no. Go 9th, 10th, 11th, and 12th guess of the secret sound. It's just 5 through 8. I really struggle with these guess numbers. I can never figure it out.
3: That's why they're up on our podcast, so you don't have to remember.
5: There you go.
2: War of the Roses. That's at 7:30 because it's Tuesday, and it also it's not Thursday.
5: No,
2: it could be Thursday with this.
5: It is the last Tuesday of the month.
2: Yes,
5: true.
2: But we're only 7 months in, so we're not even close to Christmas break. God, November is so far away. We don't no Thanksgiving break.
3: Still 90 days.
2: 90 days. Mm.
5: But you know what will be here before you know it?
2: It's a...
5: The cruise.
2: That's... You know what? That's true. I'm just digging this music.
5: It is a vibe. I like it.
2: That was good. Thank you, Jed, for playing that.
5: Yay.
2: Jed, a man of many talents. Whenever you hear a violin,
3: that's, the wicked fiddler. That's what they call me.
2: That was the diddler, but sure.
3: Okay.
2: All right. Happy Tuesday.
5: Yay!
3: Yes, sir.
4: Come on, Tuesday.
3: It's a good horse name.
2: So is the diddler.
3: Oh, hey.

0: Now, on Tuesdays and Thursdays, we catch cheaters with War of the Rose. That's what the Joe Show does on 93.3 FLZ. That's what we're known for. We've caught, well over a thousand cheaters. You can actually listen back to all of them. We've been podcasting since the beginning of the show, so literally everything we've ever... You ever think about how scary that is, by the way? Everything that we've
1: done is
0: up there. Besides the ones where I maybe eat an edible after the show and then have a panic attack and then go, Jed, we gotta delete this. It's scary because you could listen back to some very embarrassing moments, but also because now, if you think about it, the four of our voices... If you're AI, you've got everything.
1: Yeah, it's a wrap for us.
0: You ever think about this?
2: I'm going to talk like this now. Yeah,
1: but now 100%. I'm going to think about it.
0: Oh, yeah.
2: Changing my voice.
0: Dude, one time.
2: Hello.
0: When we got.
2: I don't want anybody to steal it.
0: Go ahead.
3: Yeah, I want to talk like this.
0: Wait, hold on. I'm clicking too many buttons.
3: This is how I want to talk from now on because I don't want it. Now I sound like AI.
0: Did you sound
3: real?
0: Good? Why do you think AI would sound like that? AI would sound like this.
3: Should we test one day to see like if the
1: listeners will know like if we're AI or if we're like actually live? Like we'll do a show like
0: we could do that.
1: We'll have AI do it with our voices.
0: The problem is if we do that,
1: and they like the AI better.
0: We're 2 weeks away from getting cut.
1: Yeah.
0: You know what I mean? We can't have that happen.
4: And we're guaranteed human.
0: Katie can't.
1: Guaranteed human.
0: Katie would break a record. She'd be cut twice in a calendar year. We can't have that happen.
5: No, AI. I don't have the bandwidth for that.
0: I don't either. We can't have AI do that. But I mean, honestly, AI could. Now, this is what I saw. The reason why I want to talk about AI is they say men are twice as likely to flirt with AI bots.
1: I believe it. That's just weird.
0: And if they are they cheating?
1: I believe it. You guys haven't been on social media. They're the ones that are like commenting, yeah, babe, you look good. It's just like, that's not even a real person.
0: Well, yeah, more than likely it's either a bot or it's some dude in India scamming.
1: His underwear.
4: And you got to think there's a lot of older, like, horny men online, pardon my language, but yeah, they're extremely horny and they think that they're talking to a real person. That's why I think that number is so high.
0: But no, this is with people who know for a fact it's an AI chatbot.
1: See, that's an emotional affair, brother.
0: Yeah. 2,000 adults, men were roughly twice as likely to flirt with the AI chatbots.
1: I believe it. And I think it's ranges from the ages of like 17 to 60 or 70 years old.
0: Kids in the car, this is just a warning. They were also twice as likely to report getting aroused.
1: Mm-hmm, I believe it.
0: Geez. They get excited. Their oven would be preheated if they're baking cookies.
4: Oh, man. We are living in the movie Her.
1: Seriously.
0: I will say, I was asking, and you guys know there's like something going on in my family, but I was asking ChatGPT like medical questions, and it started to respond to me. And then, like, I don't know, on the 10th question, I was like, this is all the information I have. At the end, it goes, well, listen, if you find out anything else, let me know. I'm so, so sorry that this is happening to, you know, and looking through our conversations, I see that it looks like you believe in God. It may be helpful to pray for your brain. I'm like, what the hell?
1: Yeah, that's too much.
0: You know what? You're right. And then I went and prayed because it told me to. So I'm not going to get, but I could see where if I'm just alone, where I might just like be like, hey, how you doing? Like, what's going on? I don't know. Like when Fortnite had an AI chatbot in its game where it was Darth Vader and you could talk to him.
1: Mm-hmm.
0: And that was silly. You could like say things and he would respond funny.
1: I mean, that's cool though.
0: Yeah, but what makes it different? You're just looking at the screen. So like reading a romantic smut novel like Ashley likes.
1: That's, I feel like you're talking to someone. You're building a relationship. That's weird.
4: Yeah, if you're
0: Yeah, but if it's talking to you like a

0: single person, and it's remembering everything that you're saying, and it's like
1: you
0: this
1: would
0: is
1: love
0: gonna
1: this.
0: Grow in.
1: You,
0: yeah, because I think about Star Wars. I don't want to make love to an AI chatbot thing. I'm
1: like
0: good
1: humans.
0: With what I got, but I to be friends with like I did after. After it said that to me with my question,
1: did you have an imaginary friend growing up?
0: I had an imaginary friend.
1: He's coming back.
0: I still have an imaginary friend. Yeah, except for this time, everyone can see he talks. Yeah. It's something that I'd be okay with.
2: I know.
0: Not with the, I think that, but then again, if guys are super lonely,
2: mm-hmm.
3: Yeah, but if
0: women are super lonely,
1: How about we go outside and meet each other?
0: Yeah, but what, like some people just like they're not meant to be with anyone.
1: Asexual.
0: So like then they could be not even asexual.
3: Just like
0: they're
3: in
0: just
3: person
0: like,
3: relationships.
0: They
3: don't.
0: Yeah, no one wants to be sexual.
1: Isn't that asexual?
0: No, that I'm saying no one wants to be it with them.
1: Oh, they're not okay.
0: Yeah.
1: Okay.
0: They cause others to be asexual.
4: So you're saying it's just like a last ditch effort. You can flirt with. With
0: maybe
4: chatbot.
0: That's what you're into.
4: If that's the only option.
0: Why
1: if
0: don't
1: that
0: we,
1: is your only
0: listen,
1: option, do
0: it's
1: it.
0: It's not okay to shame the people who dress up as mascots and
1: yeah,
0: call themselves
1: they're
0: furries.
1: Getting paid.
0: And that was a wrong way to say that, but they don't I'm just, you know, someone dresses up as a cat, no one ever goes, yeah, besides my grandpa. My grandpa did not like it. But, you know, they don't say, hey, get that cat face off you. No, they go, hey, that's a furry and that's what they're into, so that's fine.
3: Yeah, but that's human
0: interaction. People don't
1: that
0: judge anything when they go, thank you. People, no one judges that. You just go, okay, that's what they're into. We don't judge anyone who's into feet. That's what they're into. So why can't they be into a computer?
1: I'm sorry, I gotta judge for talking to a computer.
0: But
4: yeah, because I feel like the
1: again,
4: furry
1: it's human interaction, feet,
4: human to human.
1: Yeah.
0: Okay. How about this?
4: Yes.
0: You got two animals that live in your house.
4: Yes.
0: You're obsessed with them. They're amazing. I mean, we all love Wally and Pancake. We all love all dogs. Go to the Humane Society of Tampa Bay. Furry Fridays, best broadcast around. I fell in love with Hank.
1: You did.
0: That little fat dog. Literal tank.
4: Hank was cute.
0: So
4: I think talking
0: why
4: with
0: can't
4: your
0: why
4: pets.
0: Can't I talk to it? But the dogs don't even talk back. They don't even say words. AI will have a conversation.
1: They have a heart.
3: But they can, yeah, they're domesticated animals. They can react.
1: Yeah,
3: and they can sense emotion.
0: Like, but this literally it was
3: AI
0: like, hey,
3: can,
0: I'm sorry
1: yeah.
0: that you're
1: it's
0: going through this.
1: Programmed that way though.
0: Yeah,
3: and it also learns that behavior, Joe, from other users' inputs. So we need to have these creepy old bastards
0: when we're,
3: who are really horny to stop putting in a chappy GPT. Oh, yes, baby. Show me your boobies. Yes, baby.
1: Right,
3: take
1: right.
3: off your panties.
1: That's exactly
3: oh, yes,
1: what
3: I
1: they're
3: going to
1: say.
3: So
1: oh,
3: my God. I am so horny.
0: Show me your hard drive.
1: That's how it's going to go down.
0: But where at the same time, too, port? that's what babies do.
3: Babies?
1: What?
0: Babies. Think about it. Like, I think about Alyssa's best friend, Kylie, her baby, Nolan.
3: Yeah.
0: Okay? Think about Nolan. I saw Nolan grab a football, mm-hmm. okay? He drops the football and he kicks the football.
1: Smart.
0: Like, punts it.
1: Yeah.
0: Okay? How did he learn that?
3: Because
0: well,
3: it's through our human DNA
0: he saw
3: and
0: people,
3: genetic memory.
0: He saw people punting it.
1: Okay.
3: Yeah, people.
0: And memory. That ChatGPT and all that stuff has memory. And they're learning through people's actions.
1: Your
0: and what
1: actions
0: they're saying.
1: Telling you exactly what you want to hear.
0: It's very interesting to me. I think that I am changing my stance on this. Besides, listen, you know, maybe I still will. But I, you know what? Everyone makes love weird and we shouldn't judge.
1: Yeah.
0: But I judge on the inside. I think about it and I go, that's
1: a little bit weird.
0: That's crazy. But I don't say it outwardly. So I'll judge you if you're flirting with ChatGPT. But outwardly, I'll tell you it's okay.
1: Oh, yeah. All right.
0: It's all right.
1: You're fine.
0: You do.
1: But it's weird.
0: That's what makes you feel good. That's what makes you feel good.
1: Yeah.
3: Oh, boy, that was a wild comparison with the boy in the football.
0: Why?
1: I was like, where are we going with this?
3: What does the acronym...
0: You said that ChatGPT and all these things learn from what people type in and everything. I'm saying that that's what humans do, too. We learn from people doing things.
1: You are putting the information in other humans.
3: What does AI stand for? What does the acronym mean?
0: You know,
3: artificial.
1: I've never
3: artificial. It's
0: what
3: could
0: AI stand for?
2: It's fake.
0: Yeah. Do you judge anyone with a prosthetic arm?
4: Oh, no.
0: It's an artificial arm, isn't it?
4: That's wild.
3: Okay, I'm not
0: is
3: going
0: it not?
4: A human made it.
3: Oh, dang. There you go.
1: A human made it.
4: There you go.
0: Wait, you think that this just like sprouted out of the ground? It was a seed?
4: That's
0: no, a
4: it's
0: human
4: different.
0: Made. You guys keep proving my point, but not that's fine. All. We can move on. We can move on.
4: We shall.
0: You know what I'm going to do? Uh-huh. Take this podcast. We can actually do that. Actually, I can do it on my computer. Hold on. Let's see if it will do this. All right. We're going to load this to ChatGPT.
4: Okay.
0: And we're going to see what ChatGPT thinks about this moment.
4: Okay.
0: And when we come back,
4: I don't know
0: we'll
4: we could do that.
0: Yeah, you could just put in anything to ChatGPT.
4: That's a little scary.
0: Just not. Well, not everything. Some of these guys, you know what I mean?
4: A little terrifying.
0: All right. Let's see what it says. Let me play. Yeah, this should be a long enough song. Thank you. All right, Tame Impala, Jenny, we're 93.3 FLZ. Good morning.

0: We're live on 93.3 FLZ. This is a Joe show. I uploaded it to ChatGPT, and you know what it said to me?
1: What did it say?
0: It said, I am unable to respond to audio. You know what that means?
1: It's not human.
0: Wow, you guys should stop being so worried. It's not that smart yet.
1: Exactly.
0: Will be.
1: All it takes is a little bit of time.
0: Mm-hmm. Look at that, Jed. Not that smart. Maybe you should calm down.
2: You can put it into Gemini or any other artificial
0: intelligence. Nah, we don't do Gemini.
2: You don't.
0: I know you do.
2: Yeah.
0: You know what they call you? Woke Jed. Is that everyone's calling you by? I say he's the CEO. They say, yes, he is. I say, he's not.
2: Go ahead and listen to interviews with the guy from OpenAI. That guy is a wacko.
1: Are people battling with different AIs?
2: Oh, yeah, they are.
1: I didn't know it was that deep.
2: Perplexity.
0: BattleBots.
2: Yeah,
0: it's BattleBots. Why wouldn't you want to do BattleBots?
1: It's just like it's all giving you random information.
2: It's like the difference between Yahoo and Google and Microsoft.
1: I use them all.
2: Yeah, exactly.
0: I want to have them go against each other. You ever call two Chinese restaurants and have them talk to each other?
1: No, but I've seen it on TikTok. And I thought that was
0: cool. You get them to both answer, and they're like, hello, hello.
1: It was great.
0: What do you want? What do you mean, what do I want? What do you want? And then
2: they bow.
0: You guys have never done that?
1: No, I've seen it on TikTok.
0: See, it's three months ago.
3: And then Joe just had an Instagram now.
0: Yeah. Saw it on Instagram. We were doing that in high school. You ever call Bowling Alley?
1: No.
0: You never call a bowling alley and you go, hey, do you guys have 8-pound balls? And then they say, yes, we do. And you go, well, how do you walk? You guys don't ever do that?
1: No.
0: Really?
1: Never.
3: I think this is boy humor.
1: It is boy humor.
0: Who would have thought?
2: Well, so is the Chinese bit, and you laughed at that.
1: Yeah, that was actually funny.
2: Well, that's boy
1: humor.
2: Well,
1: the one I saw on TikTok was. Joe's wasn't.
0: Chinese bag. Chinese bag. What's your sign is coming up next. 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
3: Leo, take time to listen before you speak. Virgo, focus on what you can control. 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Stephen from Temple Terrace is a Capricorn. 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Taurus, you'll want to enjoy some alone time. Victorian St. Pete is a Gemini. Don't dwell on the past. And last but not least, Cancer, let your inner peace guide your decisions today.
0: Thank you, thank you, thank you.
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0: We're Tampa Bay's number one and only hit music channel, 93.3 FLZ. I feel like it makes me a little bit of a wussy. And real quick, Harry Styles, Secret Sound. Should we just get it out of the way right now?
1: Yeah, let's get it out of the way.
0: Yeah, we don't get a bunch of calls during this.
1: I want to get Secret Sound.
0: 800-409-9393. That is 800-409-9393. The Secret Sound. It is a trip to New York this time around. So you will go to New York City. We're going to fly you there. You get a hotel. And then we also hook you up with tickets to Harry Styles' residency that he's doing at Madison Square Garden. So this is like awesome.
2: Yeah.
0: I have always wanted to go to MSG. I've always wanted to see Harry Styles. I've always wanted to take a free flight. So you're doing everything I've always wanted to do besides dunking a basketball. That's the last thing that I wanted to do. But we play the sound twice. It's a very simple game. And it looks like we already have a bunch of contestants who want to play. So let me just play the official announcement. I don't know. It's called a sweeper, but that's radio talk. It's an imager. Radio talk.
3: 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The Joe Show's Secret Sound.
0: All righty then. Let's talk to Cassidy, who's in Lakeland. Hi, Cassidy.
4: Hi, Joe.
0: Cassidy, you know how it works. I play it twice, you guess it once. If you are correct, you go to New York City. You ready?
4: Yes, sir.
0: Here we go. Cassidy, what's the Joe Show secret sound?
4: I think it's an office stamp, like that has an ink pad already in it. It's okay. I'll keep trying.
2: I know.
5: That's all I can hear now.
0: That's all I can hear. Whenever. Cassidy, I'm sorry. But listen, 7:40, your next shot, okay?
4: Thank you.
5: Every time.
0: Anytime anything bad happens to me during my day, if it's like, hey, we're going to have to amputate your arm. Which that did not happen, but all right. Back to what I was saying. Am I a wuss for this? Do you relate to this maybe? 800-409-9393. Ignorance is bliss is something that I try to live by at all times. Ashley, you made a fatal mistake this morning. You looked at a specific chat that is with our work, and we don't have to, we definitely shouldn't get into the weeds of it, but this chat I have muted and basically taken off of my phone. Mm-hmm. I don't check Teams as it is, but you know, our new boss messages in Teams, so now I try to look at it, but this chat, I looked at it once, and I thought, scorched earth.
5: Right.
0: Matter of fact, I think I ran into Katie's studio, and I'm like, look at this.
2: You probably did.
0: But I live by ignorance is bliss. I had someone yesterday bring up another show. I've muted. Basically, if you go on my Instagram, you wouldn't even think that radio exists. I have muted, like, everything like that. Because I just don't want to see it.
2: Yeah.
0: I don't want to see
2: it. Out of sight, out of mind.
0: Yeah. I've been living by ignorance is bliss, and it's kind of made my, if I get a text, like if I got something going on, and this is where maybe I'm a wuss, because if I feel like it's going to be bad, because looking at other people's social media isn't like a bad thing. I don't know. For me, I just didn't want to see stuff like that. Maybe it does kind of make me mad at some moments.
5: And I don't think you're a wuss. I think you're just protecting your peace.
2: Yeah,
5: if you know it's something that's going to make you upset, get out of here.
2: That's not being a wuss.
0: I have 100 and something, probably 200 now text messages that I haven't even opened up. Mm-hmm. Some of them are probably good texts.
2: Yeah.
0: But some of them could be bad. Therefore, I don't look at them.
2: Don't look at them.
0: And
5: protect
0: if it's
5: your peace.
0: That's right. Horrifically bad to where I got to know, give me a call and I'll think about answering.
5: Maybe.
0: But I might let it ring. I probably will let it ring.
5: That's why I'm on D&D, protecting my peace.
0: is ignorance is bliss a good like thing to live by?
6: Katie Summers has brought up protecting your peace. My peace has been shattered long ago. That's part of being a conspiracy theorist. Like having
0: this has nothing to do with
6: No, it does, because when you're a conspiracy theorist, you're always searching for the answers. You're trying to get down to the truth of things. And if I just ignore what's going on in the whole entire world's landscape, then it's no fun for me. I want to know the
0: truth.
6: But
0: you want to hear bad?
6: Yes, you have to hear the bad, because if you don't hear the bad, perfect example, Joe. My mom, 6 years ago, you remember what she told me? She told me that I was fat and I was getting out of shape. You know what I did? I got a gym membership and I got my ass in the gym. If I didn't get that honesty from my mother, then I shouldn't say be where I am today, but I would look like a slob.
0: Have you read that? You know what chat I'm talking about. Have you read through it?
6: No, not yet, but I will today.
5: It's a little disheartening.
6: That's fine. I'll respond to it right now.
0: No.
6: I love all these ideas. Thanks, guys.
0: It's not about responding. Hey, Laura.
7: Good morning. How are you?
0: Good morning. Is it kind of a coward's way to live by the whole ignorance is bliss thing?
7: Well, you know, I kind of think so, because I'm a very direct and forward person.
0: Yeah.
7: And I have a very dry sense of humor. And when people say things, I come back with something, and they just don't know how the hell to take it. And it's like, no, I'm not going to shut up just because I don't want to hurt your feelings.
0: I just feel like when I've given my opinions on some things and I've really said, like, people say, well, you got to listen, we want you to be honest and say how you feel. Mm-hmm. No, that's the biggest you're full of it statement of all time. And I just feel like this might sound bad to say, but it's just the truth. I don't feel like my voice really matters, like, outside of this room. Do you feel like yours?
5: In some places, yeah. Some people.
6: I agree with Ashley on that.
7: I play a game with a bunch of women. And I tell you what, some of the looks they give me is like, how dare you say that? Well, what's wrong with being yourself?
5: Nothing.
7: I'm just direct.
0: If I was you, I'd want to be me.
7: Have a good day.
6: You too. We
5: love don't you feel what? Like if you don't have anything nice to say, then maybe you shouldn't say anything at all?
0: I just feel like, what do they call it when the tail is clipped?
5: Oh, I don't know that one.
0: What is it? It's the same. Like where it's like, you know, they... I didn't get neutered, but like my voice box was taken. I don't know.
5: Yes,
0: I don't know.
6: Your wings have been clipped?
0: No. Your wings. I guess that wouldn't
6: like
0: be
6: with birds?
0: Necessarily it. I'm a peacock. You gotta let me fly.
5: You gotta let me fly.
0: No, not that. I don't know. I don't know. I don't know what I'm trying to say, but I just feel like, I don't know. Sometimes it's just like, you know what? I'm not even going to look at this. I already know how I'm going to feel. I don't feel like feeling that
5: protecting
0: way.
5: Protecting your peace.
8: That's right.
0: And then you let it all pie. It's like cleaning my my closet. I just got a bunch of clothes that you ever put on a shirt and you're like, this isn't fitting right.
5: Yeah.
0: I don't want it. So I throw it to the ground. All of a sudden, the clothes start piling up.
5: You don't like any of them.
0: And it's Sunday and Alyssa's like, you got to clean this. This is nuts.
5: They're all clean, actually.
0: Maybe that's the brain.
5: I feel that. I can relate to that. Totally.
0: Good. Okay. All right. Good. Jed, wish you could.
6: I wish I could, too.
0: But he's a conspiracy theorist.
5: He just puts one shirt on, he's good.
6: Yeah.
0: Got any conspiracies of what's going down in life?

0: So there's going to be a lot on the way. War of the Roses. This one's kind of interesting. You want to hear a little bit of it? Can I play like a little bit of what's to come with War of the Roses?
1: Yes.
2: Please do that, and then tease me.
0: And then we'll set up everything else. We got Harry Styles we're going to send to New York. I'm ignoring that comment. What do you want me to do, throw up in my mouth this early? What do you want me to do, act like I'm not trying to get a little freaky with you? That's for off-air, Jed.
2: Okay, I'm sorry.
0: You and I to be...
2: Forgot what time it was.
0: We're closeted together. Take a listen to an exclusive preview right now of what's to come at 7:30, War of the Roses.
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0: Marcus, if Ava is cheating on you, if your girlfriend's cheating on you, you believe you know who it is?
5: Oh, absolutely.
0: Okay.
5: I know exactly who it is.
0: You are concerned about her coworker. Would you consider him more of like a coworker or a friend? Have you met him? Sorry, I just asked you like 17 questions at once. But first, would you consider him more than a coworker or a friend?
5: I'm not exactly sure. I've known him as a coworker. I've never met him. She's told me a little bit about him. I don't really understand how close they are, except for the fact that they work together, they talk all the time, and he's in her phone as work hubby.
0: Yeah, and that's what I wanted to bring up. And we'll make this super quick. Let's just give her a call. But you were up one night, she's over at your place, her phone's going off, you look, that's when you see work hubby, and, you know, while you couldn't get into her phone or anything, why is he texting at midnight?
5: Yes, exactly.
0: You brought that up to her next day and she freaked out.
5: Yeah, I brought it up to her. I thought it should be an easy explanation, but yeah, she freaked out. And I went ballistic and she just left.
0: Okay. Yeah, there are other questions I could ask you, but I think that we just make this call. If you could, Marcus, can you mute your phone right now?
5: Yeah.
0: And then the name Ashley that we'll hope that she doesn't send this whiskey to, but it's Weston.
1: Okay.
0: So just be aware of that. All right, Jed just gave me a thumbs up, so we have called Ava. Let's see if Ava picks up.
6: Hello?
1: Hi, is this Ava Evans?
6: This is she. May I ask you speaking?
1: Hi, Ava. My name is Kayla. I'm actually calling from the Tampa Bay Whiskey Company. And if you had a moment, I would love to offer you a free bottle of whiskey. You just got to answer two survey questions.
6: How did you get my number?
1: We just received your number through your online shopping, and it seems that you do enjoy purchasing
6: alcohol. No, I don't have... I don't put my number online. I'm sorry.
1: Someone must have purchased something for you. It's kind of doing what we're trying to do, help each other out. So if you can, just take a two-question survey, be real quick, and we can ship out a free bottle of whiskey to whoever you want. Can you help us out? Be real quick.
6: This is so annoying. I honestly never answer a scam like that. I shouldn't have answered this phone call.
1: I won't listen. I'm not going to ask for any credit card information. How about that? Be real quick.
6: Sure, shoot. Okay, can you make this quick?
1: I will.
6: Thank you.
1: This call is being recorded for quality and training purposes. Are you okay with that?
6: Wait, I thought you said this was just like a whiskey thing. Like, what
1: it
6: do you
1: is.
6: Mean this is being recorded?
1: Legally we have to record this call, so I need to, are you okay with that?
6: Okay, let's go.
1: Perfect.
6: Let's just
1: have
6: get
1: you
6: it over with.
1: Purchased whiskey in the last 6 months?
6: I might have, I don't know. I socially drink, so maybe. Okay.
1: Do you plan on purchasing whiskey in the next 6 months?
6: I don't know. Like, what kind of questions are these?
1: Just a yes or no.
6: Maybe, yes.
1: Okay, that's all I need from you, Ava. Now, I need two more questions that I'm going to ask you. Who would you like to send this bottle of whiskey to? I need a first and last name. And again, it's free.
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0: 7:30, okay? So 7:30, hear the whole thing. Who does she end up sending the whiskey to? Her boyfriend? Or what is she calls him, her work hubby? Would you have an issue with that to begin with? 7:30, we'll get into War of the Roses. Harry Styles, trip to New York. We got that on the way. Katie, news first, though.
7: Yes, so there's a new and cheap way to travel to Tampa International Airport that is coming very soon. And Ariana Grande, who is she taking to court?
0: All right, that's come. Oh.
7: She's suing people.
0: Mm-mm. Look at that. That's coming up and a whole bunch more. We're going to be live on YouTube and Twitch as well, so make sure you are watching the show. 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
1: The Joe Show has all the news and info you need. 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
2: Personally, I love this. The Pinellas Suncoast Transit Authority, they are launching a new express bus route connecting downtown St. Pete directly to Tampa International Airport. So it's named Route 727 after the local area code. This is Fox 13 Tampa Bay with more on the story.
3: 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The service is expected to launch in October. The 727 will take the new express lanes across the Howard Franklin Bridge, which opened earlier this year.
4: And the bus is going to run 7 days a week from 5 a.m. until 11 p.m. It's going to also cost $2.25 each way, so pretty affordable. And it's expected to launch, as you heard, in October.
2: Now, I love that. I'm surprised I didn't have that
5: that's
2: already.
5: That's a great price, too.
2: Every city that I've been in had a bus that would do that.
6: I think we should do a pub crawl, like a little bar crawl, with the Crosstown Ferry when they bring that back. You know, do Tampa and St. Pete at the same damn time. If that doesn't work out, let's do a bus crawl.
2: I like the bus crawl.
5: Get on the 727.
6: Get on the 727, and they'll go, where are you guys going? We're going to the airport to drink.
2: As one does.
6: Yes.
2: So it has been 178 days since Nancy Guthrie's abduction. Savannah Guthrie yesterday released another video pleading for help finding her mother. But the tone of this one feels a little bit different. Listen.
7: It has been months since our mom was taken from us. Our family is in agony. We are in a nightmare that will not end. Nothing about our situation has changed. We have done our part, and we will never stop looking for her. We will always ache for her and feel that hole in our hearts. The world can be a cruel and unforgiving place, and I know.
2: Sorry, that cut off a little bit sooner than I had anticipated. But it sounds like she's talking directly to someone.
5: Mm-hmm.
2: So maybe they did pay ransom and they're waiting for the location.
6: When can I say that I called it?
5: Called what? Oh, the
6: well, with the ransom notes, with what they're saying, I called it. And I didn't want to call it, but I called it. When can I say that?
8: I think now, right? I think you're vindicated?
6: Well, we don't know for sure. They don't. But if the letter was true, mm-hmm. Did you see the second one where they said that she died?
5: I didn't see that one.
6: And she died from a heart attack.
5: What?
6: I'm just saying. Joe literally said. Well, I said Joe's first. I don't like being right, but I am.

0: sums of money, causing what she calls substantial and irreparable harm.
1: Got to stop clicking on those OnlyFans links, Ariana Grande.
2: Just saying.
3: She got caught.
2: Mm-hmm. And they're not really saying that she's asking for any money. She just wants the judge to try to find who these unnamed hackers are and just make them stop.
3: Because they're going to keep coming.
1: That'd be me. I'd be like, just let me find... Tell me who they are and I'll handle the rest.
3: I just can't believe it's 2026 and no one has hacked Sallie Mae and just got rid of all of her student loans. It's like, come on. Come on.
2: Like Robin Hood.
3: Right. Okay. I love Robin Hood.
1: That would be sick.
3: It would.
1: Why don't we make a movie?
3: Let's all just start fresh.
1: Why don't we make a movie on that?
3: It's like, what? Robin Hood?
1: That's a movie.
3: Yeah.
1: Not Robin Hood.
3: Oh, wait.
1: I'm saying if we did that, Sallie Mae.
3: Oh,
1: that could be a movie.
3: That's a Netflix special.
4: Digital Robin Hood.
1: The Heist.
2: That's right.
3: So finally, Reacher star Alan Ritchson is finally speaking out after the violent altercation with his neighbor. I know you guys remember this video that totally went viral.
4: It was awesome.
3: Showed the jacked actor shoving and punching a neighbor. So this is Alan Ritchson on the Armchair Expert podcast.
5: I've never met that guy ever in my life. Uh-huh. Never seen him before. He lied to TMZ about us. Like, I told him the day before, hey, buddy, you should really slow down. None of that was true.
6: Yeah.
5: Okay. He wasn't even there when we went up his street. He shoves me, two-handed shoves me off the bike.
4: Yeah, he throws
5: me off the bike, go to the ground. And I'm like, no, that's the second time I've tried to leave the neighborhood. And so there was no, at that point, there's no more conversation.
3: Yeah.
5: I've got to protect me and I've got to protect my kids and I've got to get us off the street safely.
6: Yeah.
5: And that means getting him out of the picture.
3: I mean, for the neighbor to push him, what do you say, Jed? Play stupid games?
6: Win stupid prizes.
3: Exactly. Like, what did you think was going to happen?
1: I love that video.
4: I did too.
1: Top internet video of the year.
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1: Thank you, thank you, thank you, Katie. We're officially commercial free. War of the Roses and a trip to New York coming up.

War of the Roses in less than 20 minutes. 7:14 right now. So what is that? 16 minutes away from War of the Roses. Right after that, trip to New York to see Harry Styles. It's a busy Tuesday. Commercial free, by the way, on 93.3 FLZ. That's like the best. Katie has a bathroom survey that I thought was kind of interesting. It's a bathroom stat. And, well, here, you give out the stat and then I'll ask the question.

0: So it's saying that 25% of people admit to eating while on the toilet.
1: Ew.
2: Been there, done that.
3: Yeah, same here.
0: You have?
4: Yeah, yes. Of course.
1: Disgusting.
2: What do you mean, good?
0: What are you eating?
2: Take that good back.
3: Chipotle burrito does.
1: Ew. Shed. Why? Stop.
4: You've never had like if you're on the run, like I think of if I am going to work out, like let's say I'm going to like a workout class. This sounds a little, you know, a guy can't say he's going to work out.
1: Yeah, class. CrossFit or something.
4: Yeah. Sure, yeah.
0: Going to the gym, bro.
1: Yeah.
4: Let's say I got like a set time that I got to be there.
1: Mm-hmm.
4: And maybe I'm running a little late, but I got to make sure that my tummy's full or I'm going to feel sick. I got a granola bar in hand, take my morning duty.
1: At the same time?
4: Well, I'm trying to move quick.
1: Mm-mm.
3: Yeah.
1: You cannot take food into the bathroom.
4: You've never had the sensation of swallowing food and also going to the bathroom at the same exact time?
1: No, I was never allowed to take food into the bathroom.
4: It's unbelievable.
0: You should not be putting things in as they're coming out.
4: Why not?
1: That's called efficiency.
3: It is efficient. It's very efficient.
1: There used to be a little desk that sat outside the women's bathroom. I don't know what that was, but I would sit my stuff out there and then I would go into the bathroom.
4: Oh, no. Like if I'm at Disney, I bring, like when I go anywhere where I have a beer, if I'm at a concert, if I'm at, you know, if I'm at a Bucks game, I don't know. If I'm out and I have a beer in hand and I go into a bathroom, I'm sipping on that beer as
1: ew.
4: I'm,
1: you know.
3: You're not
4: how
3: touching
4: is that you?
3: It.
1: It's because the air, it's just like, oh, the particles that are flying around there. And
4: do you brush your teeth?
1: Yes.
4: Okay. Well, but think about the particles
1: toilet.
4: Of that.
1: The toilet shuts. That's right. We can be separated. Right. But also,
4: you think Sean shuts the toilet every time he goes to the bathroom?
1: He probably enforces him.
0: I try to get him to do that.
4: Hey,
1: it's a work in progress. No, I'm telling you, I was never allowed to even take food into the bathroom.
3: Just because you weren't allowed doesn't mean you shouldn't do it as an adult.
4: I wasn't allowed to stay up.
1: Why would you want to?
3: Because it's what Joe goes back to. Going in. As it's going out and it's efficient, it's quick.
1: Mm-mm.
3: You're on the run.
4: Yep.
3: There's no. You can't, what? Okay. Let's just say hypothetically for this scenario, I have a hot burrito in my hand. If I set
1: sit
3: the burrito
1: it down and go,
3: then it's
1: going to
3: get cold. It's going to get cold. Then it's not enjoyable anymore.
4: I've drop never done the burrito the thing. I mean, I'll try it.
3: Like you're eating it, and while you're eating it, you're like, oh man, I got to.
1: And
3: go.
1: Then what do you and do then, with your hand to wipe yourself?
3: I finish the burrito before I wipe myself, Ashley.
1: Oh, so you're there for a minute.
3: Yeah, you're taking a grumpy at your own home. Of course.
4: Oh, if I'm at my own home, 20 minutes.
1: Oh, God.
3: Yeah. I mean,
1: what
3: you'll
1: is this?
4: 20 minutes.
3: Do you ever sit there on your phone in the bathroom?
1: Yeah.
3: Oh!
4: When you pick up phone calls, do you put it against your face?
1: Oh, on FaceTime.
4: Oh!
1: So they can see me on the toilet.
0: Guess where I am.
1: Right. But yeah, I'm not putting food in my mouth in the bathroom. I'm sorry. That's disgusting.
0: It just feels wrong.
4: 800-409-9393. Have you ever enjoyed some sort of food while in the bathroom or drank? You're telling me right now that when you go to the bathroom, like when we're at, you know, a theme park, a club, where does your drink go?
1: I'm not taking it in there. Katie's either asking me to hold it or I'm going to chug it. I'm telling you, I will never drink or eat anything in a bathroom just because of the particles that are flying around in it.
4: Let me ask you a question. Why do you lie?
1: I'm not lying.
4: Does it make you feel
1: when
4: good?
1: When have you ever seen me go into Disney or Universal with a drink in my hand?
4: Well, you should start doing it.
1: Nah, I'm not doing it.
4: Why?
1: It's disgusting.
0: Because then what if you go efficiency. In the stall and they don't have like a little...
1: And even then, I'm thinking like...
4: You keep it in your hand.
1: No.
4: And you use both hands to wipe? Now we really got to worry about your legs.
1: But even when I'm sitting it down, I'm just thinking of like all the particles that are just flying around in the bathroom that are just getting inside of my cup.
4: I hope you don't breathe then.
1: Yeah, it's different.
4: I hope you don't breathe.
1: It's different.
0: It's the principle of the matter.
4: I hope that you don't talk to anyone in the bathroom.
1: It's just like me, like, oh, here. Put it in the cup. Let me drink it.
4: When women go into the bathroom, do they just silently go in there? Or
1: no,
4: do
1: we
4: they
1: talk.
4: Bring in a bunch of... Okay, well...
1: Yeah, but we don't eat.
4: That's, you know, I pray for you. Greg, you obviously have enjoyed something in the bathroom.
5: Taking any substance of food into a restroom is the basis level of moronicy that you could ever do in your life.
4: Spell moronicy, period. And then you can use it. Spell that word.
5: Period.
4: Spell it.
5: Period.
4: Spell that word.
5: I just made it up because that's how bad it is. That's how bad I've had to make up a word for how bad it is. How about them apples?
4: How about
5: chop on them in the bathroom?
4: Well, hey! Yeah. Actually, an apple's it's a handheld item. Like, that's not a bad thing to a banana.
0: Ugh.
4: Mm-mm. I'm not taking in a bowl of blueberries.
1: You're so
4: but a handheld fruit? Yeah. Maybe an orange slice?
0: Absolutely not.
4: No?
1: Nothing.
0: It's just wrong.
1: Yeah.
4: What are you going to do?
1: Not take it in the bathroom.
4: Eric.
6: I need you and Jed to stop reaffirming how disgusting guys are. Stop it.
4: You've done it before.
6: No.
4: Yes, you never. Have.
6: I have not, because my mother is black and she would not let me do that.
4: Well, my dad likes black women, so
3: wait, I don't know.
4: Is that do black moms not allow you to eat in the bathroom?
1: Clearly, white moms don't either.
0: No.
4: Shout out to both moms.
1: Yes.
6: There's poop particles in the air, man. What are you doing?
3: Well, let me ask you this, Eric. Exactly. Do you ever use your phone in the bathroom?
1: It's dead. It's not the same. You're not putting it in your mouth.
3: You're touching it with your hands.
1: Am I putting my hands in my mouth and sucking on my fingers? No.
3: It's the same thing. You're still touching it. You're still going to touch. You're still touching it with your hands.
1: I'm washing my hands after I leave the bathroom.
3: Afterwards, but in that moment, you're still touching it.
1: I'm not putting my hands in my mouth, though.
4: Thank you, Eric.
1: I'm not eating my
0: fingers.
1: I
0: just don't think it's the same thing at all.
3: It's also in the privacy of my own home. I know what I do there.
4: Tom, you ever eat in the bathroom?
7: Good morning. No.
4: All right. No, you know what I'm realizing right now, Jed?
3: We got a lot of liars. Because this, you know what? Survey says this is a bad survey. You know why? Because it said 25% of people. We've had four people call in. Not a single person has said yes.
4: Tom, you've done it once. What happens when you're at a sporting event? You got a beer in your hand
3: or a hot dog?
1: You
3: got
1: a drink.
7: The beer doesn't go with me to the bathroom. Doesn't do it. Doesn't happen. No. Not happening.
4: Okay, so when you're alone and you got to go to the bathroom, and you're at a sports game, what do you do with the beer then?
7: It's finished before I get into the bathroom.
1: There you go. Mm-hmm. Why can't you finish your beer before you go into the bathroom, Joe?
4: Why do I have to chug my beer when I have to go to the bathroom? I'm just going to relieve
1: myself.
4: Get
1: another one.
7: Just hold it, just a tad. That's
1: it.
4: I just
1: come on. Be a man. Hold it.
4: No, you be a man. Why don't you be a man?
1: Be a man. Hold it.
4: Tom, we love you. George, you agree with Jed and I. You have to.
8: Of course I do, man. Like,
4: thank you.
8: It's such an efficient way, especially if you're on a go, going to the gym, or you're running late for work, and you have to, you know, do your business, and you haven't ate yet. Yep. Grab a granola bar, banana, whatever. Just eat that thing while you're doing your business, man.
4: You know, you're absolutely correct, George. George, it sounds like maybe we're talking to a lot of people who have too much time on their hands.
8: Yeah, if you have too much time in your hands and you're not doing anything, you know, there's something wrong with you.
4: Hey, it must be nice.
1: Time management. It's called
4: time
1: management.
4: Sounds like we're hanging out with a lot of people without responsibility.
1: Nah, it's called time management.
4: It must be nice, you know?
8: It is.
4: George and I've got busy lives.
1: Wow.
4: We're busy making money moves.
0: The same thought process. Then why don't you just wear a diaper while you're driving to the gym and you can just
1: do it there.
0: Do it there.
4: Wow.
0: Let her rip in the car.
4: You know what?
0: That's efficient.
4: I would never do that.
0: That's crazy.
4: Maybe I should. You know? Maybe I should.
8: Don't tempt me with a good time.
4: That's right. Thank you, George. Yeah.
8: No,
4: and by the way,
8: why is it
4: okay kids do it?
1: Yeah, and older
4: duty
1: folks
4: in their
1: do
4: diaper while they're eating at their high chair thing?
1: They say after 80 you do it.
4: Well, so I'm ahead of the curve.
0: He's a fast tracker.
4: What are you going to do? Just preparing. I'm a preparer. Commercial free.

0: We're going to get into War of the Roses in just a couple of minutes. You can, if you're leaving your car, maybe start work in a couple of minutes, whatever you got going on at 7:30. 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You can watch us live as well. Right now, we're currently live on YouTube and Twitch. Search The Joe Show. You'll get us there. Right after War of the Roses, which I'm going to press play on in 60 seconds. So 60 seconds away from War of the Roses. Right after that, we're going to send you to New York City. Harry Styles taking over Madison Square Garden for like a month and a half. Long, long, long time. And we've got tickets for you. We've got airfare. So we're going to send you out there and a hotel. They said, make sure you mention the hotel. I said, isn't that kind of implied that we would, like, what would we do? You're going to fly in and sleep on the streets? Yeah. Sleep on the streets for Styles. We would not do that.
1: No.
0: Styles in the streets. Very scary with Harry, because you're going to be living on the streets with Styles.
1: Right.
0: Yes. There you go. That's the new name of the competition. No. Airfare, hotel, concert tickets. Going to be a ton of fun. We've got that coming up right after Roses, which, like I said, we'll get into now. Huh?
1: I was singing Roses. I like that song.
0: I know you like to thank yo. Don't stink, but Tina.
1: I know. Yeah. Yeah. It's okay, Jed. It's okay. He's okay.
2: Okay.
1: Roses. He's had a long night. He had a long night.
2: You know, he was up early this morning. Roses. Chelsea football. Oh, my God.
1: He's got there's a playground in his brain right now. Kids are just like swinging.
0: Since Ashley was singing it, I'll play.
1: We'll tell him after.
0: What?
1: Nothing.
0: What?
1: Nothing at all.
0: You're allowed to sing it and I'm not allowed to play it?
1: Did I sing it?
0: Let me play like a
1: close
0: couple
1: enough
0: minutes of this
1: okay
0: song. Did you not sing this song? Were you singing St. John? Well, shame on you. You're going to sing St. John over Outkast?
1: Because it makes me think of FLZ.
0: Shame on
1: Jed,
0: you.
1: Does it not?
2: Yeah, Joe was thinking throwback FLZ. Yeah. You know, you're thinking new age FLZ.
1: Yeah.
0: Outkast or St. John? Outkast or St. John? Text in at 97720. Outkast or St. John? Outkast or St. John? We'll play Roses. I'll play Roses in honor of War of the Roses. St. John or Outkast? You guys look at the text.
1: Okay, 97720. You know, it's like a 3
3: I'm still locked
1: step
3: out of the text platform, so.
1: You got to like a
0: yeah, so am I, by the way. But back to the conversation of ignorance is bliss.
1: Mm-hmm.
0: Maybe it's for the best.
1: Maybe it probably is.
0: You know?
1: Here we go. Let's log in. It literally takes an hour to log in this thing. Outkast.
0: We're going to play Roses. I thought that Ashley was singing Outkast.
1: How? When I said I was in it.
0: I guess I didn't hear you.
1: Or Roses really. Okay.
0: Roses really smell like poo, poo, poo, poo.
1: Okay. All right.
0: I know you like to think, yo.
1: Shh. Don't stay.
0: Whoa.
1: That's what they say it is.
3: Yes.
0: How's the text line going, Jed?
2: An overwhelming amount for Roses for Outkast.
0: Look at that.
1: Outkast. See? That's
0: what everybody was saying. Making fun of my brain. My brain knows what we want. War of the Roses. We're going to be a couple minutes late. It's not our fault, though. It's Outkast's fault. I got to listen to a little throwback right now. 93.3.

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2: Marcus, if Ava is cheating on you, if your girlfriend's cheating on you, you believe you know who it is?
3: Oh, absolutely.
2: Okay.
3: I know exactly who it is.
2: You are concerned about her coworker. Would you consider him more of like a coworker or a friend? Have you met him? Sorry, I just asked you like 17 questions at once. But first, would you consider him more than a coworker or a friend?
3: I'm not exactly sure. I've known him as a coworker. I've never met him. She's told me a little bit about him. I don't really understand how close they are, except for the fact that they work together, they talk all the time, and he's in her phone as work hubby.
2: Yeah, and that's what I wanted to bring up. And we'll make this super quick. Let's just give her a call. But you were up one night. She's over at your place. Her phone's going off. You look. That's when you see work hubby. And, you know, while you couldn't get into her phone or anything, why is he texting at midnight?
3: Yes, exactly.
2: You brought that up to her next day and she freaked out.
3: Yeah, I brought it up to her. I thought it should be an easy explanation, but yeah, she freaked out and I went ballistic and she just left.
2: Okay. Yeah, there are other questions I could ask you, but I think that we just make this call. If you could, Marcus, can you mute your phone right now?
3: Yeah.
2: And then the name Ashley that will hope that she doesn't send this whiskey to, but it's Weston.
4: Okay.
2: So just be aware of that. All right. Jed just gave me a thumbs up. So we have called Ava. Let's see if Ava picks up.
5: Hello.
4: Hi, is this Ava?
5: This is she. May I ask you speaking?
4: Hi, Ava. My name is Kayla. I'm actually calling from the Tampa Bay Whiskey Company. And if you had a moment, I would love to offer you a free bottle of whiskey. You just got to answer two survey questions.
5: How did you get my number?
4: We just received your number through your online shopping, and it seems that you do enjoy purchasing
5: alcohol. I don't put my number online. I'm sorry.
4: Someone must have purchased something for you. It's kind of doing what we're trying to do, help each other out. So if you can, just take a two-question survey, be real quick, and we can ship out a free bottle of whiskey to whoever you want. Can you help us out? Be real quick.
5: This is so annoying. I honestly never answer a scam like that. I shouldn't have answered this phone call.
4: I won't listen. I'm not going to ask for any credit card information. How about that? Be real quick.
5: Sure, shoot. Okay, can you make this quick?
4: I will.
5: Thank you.
4: This call is being recorded for quality and training purposes. Are you okay with that?
5: Wait, I thought you said this was just like a whiskey thing. Like, what
4: it
5: do you
4: is.
5: Mean this is being recorded?
4: Legally we have to record this call, so I need to. Are you okay with that?
5: Okay, let's go.
4: Perfect.
5: Let's just
4: have
5: get
4: you
5: it over with.
4: Purchased whiskey in the last 6 months?
5: I might have. I don't know. Socially drink, so maybe. Okay.
4: Do you plan on purchasing whiskey in the next 6 months?
5: I don't know. Like, what kind of questions are these?
4: Just a yes or no.
5: Maybe, yes.
4: Okay, that's all I need from you, Ava. Now, I need two more questions that I'm going to ask you. Who would you like to send this bottle of whiskey to? I need a first and last name. And again, it's free.
5: Weston.
4: And on this bottle, we are going to include a note. So, Weston, no, it is actually coming from you. So, what would you like to say to Weston on this this note that's going on the bottle of whiskey?
5: Oh my God. I don't know. I don't know. Hey, baby, we get to, I don't know, enjoy this bottle of whiskey together in our next getaway, I guess. Something like that would be nice.
4: Our next getaway. Okay, perfect. That's all I need on my end. Now I'm actually going to transfer you to shipping and handling, and they're going to gather the rest of your information. Ava, thank you so much for helping us out.
5: All right, thanks so much. That was quick.
2: Hi, is this Ava?
5: Yes. Hello.
2: Hi, Ava. Ava, I'm going to get that address for you in just a second. First of all, thank you so much for completing the survey. It looks like Weston's going to enjoy this whiskey. I noticed you calling him baby in the note. Do you want us? We'll throw this in for free. Do you want us to make this a romantic package of whiskey? Definitely something nice, and it's like a value of an extra $200. And it, once again, completely free. We're not going to ask you for any information or anything like that.
5: Yeah, that could work. But can we make this quick? Because I gotta get back to work. Actually, yep. So
2: for sure. Well, then I will ask you why you didn't tell Marcus, and then you can go.
5: Excuse me?
2: So
5: how do you know Marcus?
2: Well, Ava, along with being a whiskey shop, my name is Joe. I host a radio show called The Joe Show, and you're currently on War of the Roses.
5: Give me a second. I have to go outside. Are you kidding me right now?
2: Marcus, do you want to say anything?
5: What is this? What are you? No, it's who the? This should be illegal.
3: Are you serious?
5: Oh my God! Oh my.
3: Hey.
5: You ruined my life. You guys have ruined my life.
3: I ruined
5: you
3: your life? Are you...
5: What? No, this whiskey company that just called me, they ruined my life right now.
2: And how did we do that?
5: You're calling me, like, talking about that you're like a that you're a whiskey company and you're a like, what? Who does this?
3: Why are you sending whiskey to your work hubby? What is this note? You're making it romantic now? What is going on?
5: Marcus, listen, I'm at work right now, and honestly, I didn't even want to answer this phone, and now I understand why. Yeah, no, I'm going to hang up right now. I can't do this right now. I got to go.
3: Ava.
2: Marcus, she hung up. Here, I'm gonna put you on hold. We'll talk off the air, okay?
1: 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It's the Joe Show.
2: All right, we'll go back. 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
2: Okay, we play it twice. You tell us once what it is, and if you are correct, first person to do so is going to New York to see Harry Styles. Nevaeh.
3: Yes.
2: Hello. You ready to play?
3: Hello. Yes.
2: All right, cool. Let's all get quiet. We'll listen in. Harry Styles' Secret Sound. See if we've got a winner on the line. Hey, Nevaeh,
3: yeah.
2: What's the Joe Show secret sound?
3: I think it's a deadbolt lock.
2: Deadbolt lock? Is that correct?
3: Aww.
2: It is not. I'm sorry, Nevaeh. All right. We will talk to you later. 8:40, okay?
3: All right. Okay.
2: Yeah, right. 8:40.
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2: You know, with the whole Harry Styles thing, and we've got a lot coming up. We've got Walt Disney World annual passes. That's going to kick off the school year. So back to school with us means a little vacation. We then have our trip to Cozumel, Mexico.
4: We
2: have a cruise cabin. I've got one last one that I can do whatever I want with. We've got, probably 200 tickets to Halloween Horror Nights. We may or may not have the $10,000 secret sound. We've got a lot. And I've always wanted to do this. And all I want to know is right now, 800-409-9393, have you ever traded anything? Have you ever, instead of paying money, made a trade? Because sometimes I think, I wonder what we could get with these things.
4: Okay.
2: Like, could we turn Walt Disney World annual passes into a helicopter?
4: I would love that.
2: Wouldn't it be cool?
4: Yeah, and I think
2: could you imagine if we were like, here's 200 Halloween Horror Night tickets. And then we own like a haunted mansion.
4: That'd be a good trade.
2: Like, have you ever traded anything? Did you acquire anything off of a monetized, I don't know what to call it. You didn't pay money.
4: Yeah, you just, you traded something up. I've not traded anything up. I wish I did.
2: If you want any of these things too, by the way, you can call in now and we can make a deal. You tell me what you have and maybe I'll give you some of these prizes. One more time, coming up in the next couple of weeks, we'll have Walt Disney World annual passes. We'll send you to Cozumel, Mexico. We'll send you to New York City. Mm-hmm. We got planes going in different directions. Well, actually, a plane going up north, a boat going down south. We've got $10,000, but that's monetary, so maybe we don't do that. We've got a lot that maybe you'd want. Dakota, you would like to make a deal.
5: Yeah, let's make a deal. I'm a big sports collector, and I have a bunch of different sports memorabilia, but I specifically am looking to get rid of something that's not so important to me. I have a couple of Emmett Green, Brock Purdy rookie cards from his playoff and Super Bowl run where he was undefeated into the Super Bowl. And I'm looking to trade them. If you guys are interested, maybe for a pair of Halloween Horror Night tickets.
2: Now, here's the deal. You just said that you don't want them.
4: Right.
2: So knowing that you don't want them, what if I give you $5?
5: So the I don't want them is because I'm personally not a fan of the 49ers after they took Mike Evans. It's not anything in particular. Their cards valued at $50 a piece.
2: $50 a piece? The Halloween Horror Night tickets are much more expensive than that. Dakota.
4: It's got to be a little bit more even.
5: Mm-hmm. We could talk. Like I said, I have a bunch of
6: things. Well, ask him, white boy.
5: Talk off air.
2: Talk off air?
5: Yeah, let's talk off air.
2: Yeah, what else do you got there?
4: Yeah, what you got?
5: I got plenty of jerseys as well. I have throwback Creamsicle Steve Youngs. I got a throwback Cadillac Williams. I've also got, Ichiro Suzuki 3,000 hit game baseballs. I've got a bunch of different sports memorabilia, dude. I used to work for the Bucks, and I used to work for the Marlins when I lived down in Miami. So I've come across a bunch of different sports artifacts.
2: Well, then we'll see, Dakota. We'll see. Maybe we will make a deal. Maybe we get a deal. Damon, now, hold on 1 second. This is kind of interesting. You got a dirt bike.
4: Ooh, I like dirt
0: bikes. Yeah. I had a dirt bike at one time, and this dude had hit me up because he was interested on getting it for his son. So he ended up trading me a little pistol for it, and I sold that for like $300, way more than what I had invested into the dirt bike. I got the dirt bike for free. So it was a win-win situation. The kid was happy, I was happy.
2: See, those are the type of deals that I like.
4: Okay. Mm-hmm.
0: The ones that work out in both ways.
2: Or just for me. Those are the deals I really like.
0: To each their own, you know?
2: That's right. Damon, I love it. We might have to go to like Tradio class. Did you know that maybe it still exists actually.
4: What?
2: Did you know there's a radio show called Tradio? No. It's like a type of radio where people just call in and they're like, I got four chickens. You know, what can I get for four chickens? And then people call in and they're like, I got four eggs. And then the person's like, oh, you know what? You throw in one more egg and I'll give you the four chickens.
4: Oh, okay.
2: Like, it's stuff like that. That's a real thing. If anyone's got anything that they want to offer too as well, we'll do Tradio right now. Tradio's cool. Jamie, you've got a single ticket to Bruno Mars.
6: Yes, I do.
2: Really? And what are you looking to get for it?
6: Well, it's kind of like, well, what do you have to offer? It's a good seat. It's the 10th row for center.
2: Well, what if I told you that Bruno Mars is the only concert I ever went to for all of 2 minutes and then left because, wait a second, Ashley was with me too. So you got to sweeten the deal. What else can you give me with it?
6: I've seen him already.
2: Yeah. What else could you give me with it?
6: Well, what do you have?
7: Can you throw in parking?
4: Right. The parking. We need the parking.
6: I do have a parking pass. I did purchase that. Ooh. You know, I did have to battle the Ticketmaster war over 100,000 people for this.
2: Okay. All right, Jamie. We'll keep that in mind. If, you know, anyone wants a single ticket to Bruno Mars and you got something to offer, we'll connect you with Jamie. Kaylee, you'll give us IV hydration for what?
8: Do you have any pool party tickets?
2: Pool party tickets? Well, we definitely could acquire them.
4: Yeah, there's a pool party coming up in a couple weekends.
9: Is there?
2: For hydration.
8: This Sunday.
4: Oh, is this Sunday? You're right. Zed's dad.
2: Zed's dad.
8: It is.
4: Zed's dad.
2: I could.
4: It's Zed's daddy.
2: I could get it. What type of IV hydration? Yeah, you got NAD+.
8: It would just be, no, unfortunately, it would just be a good old like lactated ringers.
2: It's
8: a good hydration.
2: Okay, all right. We'll have to think about it. If anyone's got some like Hard that, Rock though. Pool party passes, you let me know. I'll connect you with Kaylee. Jacqueline, what do you got? You know what Jacqueline doesn't have? A working phone. Hi, Gene.
10: Hey, guys. How are you? Good morning.
2: Good morning, Gene. What do you got?
10: So I'm driving with my daughter now, and she was asking me for a cruise cabin trip. So I have a guitar, which I won at the charity event. It's signed by Slash of Guns N' Roses. So I'm willing to trade that and for a cabin on the Margaritaville.
4: Ooh. It's with his daughter.
2: Ooh, that's a good idea. Damn, that's a really good idea.
4: And that's cool that it's signed by Slash.
2: Oh, yeah. These are worth.
10: Yeah, you guys into music memorabilia. I think it could be a good addition to maybe some of your collection.
2: That's true. Wait, how do you know I got music memorabilia? You've been in my house?
10: Been to your show.
4: Slash Guns N' Roses.
2: Guns N' Roses. This is all right, Gene. I'm going to keep you in mind. This is interesting. I like this. I like this a lot. Let's do last one. Michelle, a little tradio right now on the Joe Show. We're making deals. What do you got?
11: Good morning.
4: Good morning.
11: I know that you love Disney, and me and my daughter are pass holders, and we actually collect the popcorn buckets. We have enough that we actually put them out as decorations in the house throughout the year.
2: Yeah, and you're willing to trade one. What's the most valuable one you got? What is the nicest one?
11: So we actually do the like hot, the not so scary and the very merry. So we have some that are specific to those parties,
4: mm-hmm.
11: and we always get duplicates. So
2: what do you got? What do you got though? I'm asking you specific. What do you got?
11: Well, we have the Mickey Mouse that glows up. He's in his
4: got it.
11: Mummy
2: yep,
11: costume.
2: I got that
4: sorry,
2: one.
4: Sorry,
2: I got that
4: you got
2: one.
4: It. Sorry.
2: I got that
4: oh,
2: one.
4: Oh, no.
11: Okay. We also have the popcorn bucket that spins and it has the like
2: yep,
11: yep, Christmas
2: yep,
11: music.
2: Yep. I got that one. Yeah. I got that one. Yep,
11: oh my goodness.
4: Yeah.
11: Well, which one
4: exclusive.
11: Don't you have? How about that?
2: Hey, you got the Sully? You got the Sully Christmas one where he's got the Christmas hat on and he's got the lights?
4: Yeah.
11: I don't have that.
2: Yeah, I got that one. Hey, I got that one though. I got that one. I got that one.
4: I don't have that one.
2: Hey, you got the Simba sipper?
11: Which Simba?
2: Oh, I got that one. I got that one.
11: Simba all right, is not
2: Michelle,
11: a
2: I'm going to keep you. I'm just joking around, honestly. Well, I'm not joking around. I do have those.
4: We do have a lot.
2: But
4: of
2: I'm going to keep you in mind because maybe
11: you guys
2: we could
11: so often. I
2: we,
11: love it.
2: Yeah, we could trade some good ones. I think that we got some good ones. This is good.
4: It's great.
2: See, I'll give you free haircuts. Got more tickets to concerts.
4: Nobody with a plane?
2: I have discounts on theme park hotels.
4: Oh, that's what? A good one.
2: Whoa,
4: how about just hotels
2: one.
4: In general?
2: Yeah, Christina, what hotels you got discounts on? You got something good?
7: I can get discounts on either Disney or Universal hotels.
4: That's, listen, what kind of discount? You know, some people get 10%. It's like, oh, that's tax. Like,
2: yeah.
7: Depends on the time, depends on the resort. I can get up to about 50% off.
4: Whoa.
2: Now I am staying at the a hotel at Universal.
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2: This weekend I already paid full price. I wonder if I could return it and get it. All right, Christine, I'm going to keep you in mind.
4: Christine, yeah, I like that.
2: All right, news is coming up next. We'll continue this Tradio talk on YouTube and Twitch right now. 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You can watch on YouTube and Twitch. Whole entire show is there. Katie, what's coming up with the news?
4: So we have to talk about this James Bond themed house in Florida that's for sale. So what it includes and how much it costs. If you can trade that.
9: Yeah, trade us
4: for
9: that.
4: For real. And then also Emma Roberts got married over the weekend. Who was not
2: she
4: there?
2: Did.
4: Yeah. Kind of shocking. I could

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1: The Joe Show has all the news and info you need. Top stories at the top of the hour with Katie Summers.
2: Oh, someone's got tickets to the Masters.
3: Wait, what?
2: Jed, someone in the chat's got tickets to the Masters.
4: Yeah, it's Jim from, I think it's Port Richey.
2: Shout out to Henny319 on YouTube. That's not that bad. All right, Katie, news.
3: So it's called Villa Skyfall. It's in Delray Beach, Florida. It's been listed for $85 million.
2: And I'm not going to take a single penny less.
3: That's right. A James Bond-inspired estate, complete with hidden passages. Ooh. There is a poker room, rainforest-style spa.
5: Count me in.
3: 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Oh, my gosh. 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Now, Asher, look. The closets are filled with Chanel, Dior, and Hermes handbags.
6: So can we get it, please?
2: Go find
4: Let me think about it.
3: Fully stocked bars.
2: Maybe we can.
3: Fully
2: maybe
3: stocked
2: we can, maybe
3: fridge,
2: we can trade.
3: Kitchens.
2: Maybe we can trade.
6: Come on. Who has this? Who has it?
3: 12 yeah. bathrooms and 12 nine bathrooms. Bedrooms.
6: 12 bathrooms for Joe and Jet to go eat in.
3: Yeah. And you could just rotate it.
6: Yeah.
2: We could put a studio in it.
6: Actually, I'll take that back. We get 6 bathrooms and you guys get 6 bathrooms.
2: Yeah, that's okay. I'm okay with it. Honestly, I just need one. Yeah, I'm good with one.
3: Katie and I need all 6.
6: And it's fully stocked.
7: I might get lost. I don't know which bathroom's which.
2: But Lil Wayne says, I got 10 bathrooms. I could all day. You guys don't remember that?
7: I do. Good callback.
2: Thank you.
3: It's actor Eric Roberts who is speaking out after skipping his daughter Emma Roberts' Idaho wedding over the weekend. This is what he said in a public statement.
8: Emma Roberts' fairy tale wedding to Cody John had all the makings of a Hollywood romance, though one notable family member was missing, her dad, Eric Roberts. Addressing his absence, Eric told Page Six in a July 27 statement, I love my daughter, always have, always will, adding it is perfectly wonderful for her to celebrate however she wants, with whomever she wants.
3: I mean, it kind of sounds like he wasn't invited.
6: Yeah.
3: But her aunt, Julia Roberts, was there.
6: Really?
3: So Eric and Julia Roberts are siblings.
2: Wait, whoa, bro, pause. Emma Roberts is related to Julia Roberts?
3: Yeah, it's her niece.
2: That's sick. No way.
6: Isn't that cool? I know, I thought that was cool.
2: Also, why isn't she marrying Evan Peters?
3: Oh, that was long gone.
2: They should have married each other.
3: I mean, they were a super cute couple. It, from reports, it was very tumultuous, though, so maybe
2: Who
3: this is for the
2: cares?
3: Best. Oh, you're
2: they
3: here for
2: should
3: a toxic
2: still,
3: relationship.
2: Yes, toxic relationships are fun.
3: Stay toxic. And finally, Walmart is trending because they're selling new scents for an antibacterial spray, including Mountain Dew Baja Blast.
6: Oh, God.
3: Pepsi Vanilla.
6: Why would you want to smell like that?
3: Gushers. Double Bubble. Kool-Aid. Fluffy
6: this
3: stuff.
6: This has to be for
3: Cotton
6: children.
3: Candy. Jolly Ranchers, Icy Cherry, and Sour Patch Kids.
2: And this is perfume?
3: It's like antibacterial stuff.
6: See, I just like the OG hand sanitizer.
2: All right, well, if you could smell like anything that is, you know, non-conventional, I'm not talking about like lavender, what would you want to smell like? Come on, this should be easy.
3: Do you remember disposable cameras and when you would open it up and it smelled like chemicals or something?
6: For like 5
3: I love
6: seconds.
3: That smell, yeah.
2: Gas.
6: Gasoline, yeah.
2: Yeah.
7: I was gonna say
6: I love gasoline.
7: Either Sharpie or Pine Sol.
6: Oh, Sharpie's a good one.
2: Oh.
7: That's right. Everybody be high on Jed.
2: Coming up next, there is a competition that Jed would like to kick off. A competition between everyone on the show and you as well. No, seriously, you listening right now, you're gonna be a part of this competition next. For just

0: right, we're live. Joe Show, 93.3 FLZ. Chad, go ahead. You've got a competition you would like to pitch to all of us. Ladies, we don't have to say yes. Let's just...
1: Okay, cool.
0: Let's hear not on this.
2: Okay, hear me out on this, Joe, Katie, Summers, and Ashley. I want to do a steps challenge before we get on the cruise ship, and here's why.
1: What's a steps challenge?
2: Like steps. Like, you know how Joe, every single morning when he comes into the show, is bragging and flexing to us on how many steps he's taken each day? I think it would be good, not just for our physical well-being, but our mental health, and a little bit of a spicy challenge thrown in there of... Okay, let's see who on the show can get the most amount of steps in before we go on the cruise. We're 48 days away, 46 days away from the cruise. Yes.
0: You guys will unfortunately, it's, you're playing for second. If that's, are you guys okay with that?
1: I'm not going to be in first. Or not.
0: You got to understand, you've known me since high school.
2: Don't
0: my
2: kill the
0: autism
2: bit.
0: Gets kicked in.
2: I know.
0: And the next thing you know,
2: how many steps did you take yesterday?
0: Well,
2: I think I would go head to head.
1: Yesterday, I was first day back from work.
0: Because of the things that I've got going on off the air. But
2: on
0: with
2: average.
0: The things, check this out. With the things that I got going on off the air, Sunday, you know, I spent a lot of time somewhere. Even with that, where I'm just sitting down, even with that, I still took close to 20,000 steps.
2: What's your average? Can you pull that up for me on your health app with your iPhone?
0: Average of the last week. How about
2: that? Let's just do average of the last week.
0: Average of the last week. Hold on, that's my exercise minutes. Average of the last week.
2: Let me go get
0: mine.
2: I'll pull out my average.
3: Do you have an Apple Watch, Chad?
4: No.
3: Oh. Because I said we could do like a chill.
1: On our watch. Yeah, you could just like
4: do it. I don't have one. I got a Whoop.
2: I have a Whoop because the Apple Watch is an inferior fitness device.
0: Oh, Jesus. How many do you take?
2: But I got to pull up my Whoopy. Hold on. Let's make some
0: Whoopy. Do 19th through the 25th.
2: 19th through the 25th. Hold on. Last week. Hold on. I got that. You're right. Maybe the Apple Watch is better. I can't even pull it up.
0: The Apple Watch is the best. And 800-409-9393. Anyone, is this something that maybe we could do as a community? Like we do like a Joe Show step challenge? Maybe we do this as like a whole entire group? Anyone and everyone
2: my
0: can join?
2: My average is 11.8.
0: Mm-hmm.
2: What's yours?
0: What was your guys's?
3: Let's see. Where do you find average?
0: You don't know how to find average and you got an Apple Watch?
3: Wait, yeah, where are you? Oh.
0: What are you doing?
3: Did you do the health? You go to the health?
2: Yeah, if you go to the health app,
0: she went

0: they want it.
1: By the way, mine's 13,577.
0: Okay.
1: And that's without the challenge. Knowing it's the challenge. Now, but the problem is once again, this could health-wise
2: 6,184.
1: This health-wise could be horrible for me because my left leg feels like it's going to fall off. If I then know that we're competing, I will ignore all physical ailments and my leg will fall off.
0: How bad do you want to win?
1: I want to win horribly.
2: Yeah,
1: bad.
2: What's the prize?
0: That's what I wanted to bring to the table. I wanted to have a roundtable discussion of what should the challenge. The winner has to get something, and then the loser has to do something.
1: Well, if you walk, you lose weight, body's tight, we'll all be winners.
0: Okay.
1: But also $100.
0: A pool of $100, winner take all?
1: No, $100 each.
0: Ooh.
1: Anyone who wants to be in, $100.
2: And how you get about it? 25 each? $100 yeah. total?
1: No, $100
2: $25.
1: Each. $25. I get to keep
2: it. That's for me
1: to I'm responsible, so I'll hold on to the cash.
2: This sounds bad already.
0: And we'll just Apple Pay the
1: and
0: winner.
1: We'll,
2: the most impulsive person ever is going to hold on to the cash.
1: Well, hear me out. We do $100. $100 a pop. Okay? I'll hold on to the cash. It has to, we'll pay off the winner.
2: I miss $5 tables.
1: Penny
2: slots.
1: No, in January. We'll pay it off. So then I can collect that cash, use it on the wedding, and hopefully try to figure out a way to make it back the next month. All right, fine. We won't have to do that. Maybe it's like, It's got to be something good. I don't know. I mean, listen, we didn't come up with what the final bet would be for the World Cup, and Ashley kicked everyone's ass. She would have actually won something nice.
2: I know.
1: But we didn't pick anything nice.
2: We didn't. Y'all were trying to like shave heads. And
1: you ever think about how bad we are with bets?
2: Oh, we're terrible.
1: Well, I'll make the bets, but then we never come up with like what the loser has to do. We're kind of we're a very proud show. Like we work on pride.
2: Yeah.
1: Yes.
2: Ain't nothing wrong with that. Ain't nothing wrong with it.
1: Joe Show's very big on pride. Let's see. Let's talk to Dino. She has.
2: What up, Dino girl?
1: She has a good idea on what. Oh my God! What? No. I'm not doing it. Tiffany, the loser should do what?
3: Run a marathon.
2: Ah. Yeah, no.
3: You can always do the Disney one. I heard that one's really
2: fun.
1: It's cool. Have you
2: really
1: heard about
2: fun.
1: That one? You run through.
2: I've done a Disney half marathon before.
1: Where
2: it's
1: did you run
2: awesome.
1: Through?
2: Magic Kingdom, Epcot. I think it was just those two.
4: Oh, that sounds fun.
2: It was really fun. It was the princess half marathon.
4: See?
2: And it was so cute. And everybody's dressed up.
4: I might sign up for a marathon.
1: If you ran a marathon, by the way, how many steps do you think you would take?
2: Well, it's 26.2 miles.
4: Oh, my God.
1: If you're running anywhere between 40,000 to 55,000, if you were walking anywhere between 50,000 to 60,000 steps.
4: Oh, my God.
2: See, then your leg would fall off.
1: Think about you would bump up that average. You bump up that because my goal is to average 10,000 by the end of the year. 10,000 a day for the end of the year.
4: Okay.
1: And I've got a lot of work. I'm only at 7,000.
0: Okay.
1: But if I could work that up, I mean, that'd be unbelievable. Yeah. And I'd be skinny.
2: You got to be a parking lot walker.
1: When I lost all my weight 2 years ago, it really only took me 2 months.
2: What did you do?
1: I walked.
2: Okay.
1: My activity just went up.
2: Yeah.
0: He was eating turkey chili like nobody's business.
1: Oh,
2: you got to be active. Yeah. It's so easy to go home and just like sit on the couch. You just got to be active. You got to walk.
1: Once I get addicted to something, it is over. Just
2: this is
1: ask
2: a good addiction,
1: anyone.
2: Though.
1: This is a good addiction.
2: It is.
1: Better than the other addictions I've had.
2: Yeah. Sex addiction.
1: Don't make me play the warning.
5: Warning.
1: That's the addiction we have, talking like that.

0: And we're live on Tampa Bay's number one and only hit music channel, 93.3 FLZ. What do you mean, Ashley, if you're dating someone, you don't want to introduce them?
1: So, my friend, she's dating this guy. I mean, it's no title or anything. They went out to the new Fort Beachy in St. Pete. She ended up knowing one of the servers because she used to tutor him. He's like 22 years old now. She said hi, greeted him, and then she turns back to the table and the guy she's dating blew up in her face like, why didn't you introduce me? They didn't even order food. They walked out. She's like, are you kidding me? One, you don't need to you don't need to introduce someone you're dating to everyone that you know. And I don't think you either. I mean, if I'm going out and I see a friend, I'm like, oh, hey, how are you? Just because I'm dating you, I don't need to say who I'm with. There's no title there.
0: Can I get two ADD thoughts out of my head real quick?
1: Yeah.
0: I cannot wait to see. I mean, think about it in St. Pete. You've got Olivia and you got Fort Beachy right down the block from each other. It's awesome.
1: It's beautiful.
0: It's unbelievable. But if you want good Italian food, Olivia and Fort Beachy's fire.
1: I love the pizza.
0: All right, that's ADD brain. next thought. That guy's a psychopath.
1: Yes.
0: Even if you're fighting, you didn't want to get any pizza, get the hell out of here. You don't want those wings? Get the hell out of here.
1: I love the wings. All right. And the Caesar salad when it's safe.
0: The last thing I want to say. I think that was rude.
1: Really?
0: Yeah, I think that you should always introduce your significant other to
1: people.
0: That's
1: not a significant other. You're just dating. Like, if you're dating four or five people, I'm not going to introduce every person that I'm going out to dinner with to some random person.
0: What happens when we run into radio people and they say hi to me? What do I always do?
1: You introduce us because we're in radio. We're in the business.
0: Yeah, but no. What do we do when we're... What if? All right. Well, I'm just saying if I'm out with my mom and someone says hi to me, I introduce my mom.
1: Yeah, maybe I'm different. Especially if I'm dating multiple people at a time. I'm not... And especially this is just a one-off person who I don't really have a relationship with. I just tutored them. Why do I need to introduce you to the person that I'm having dinner with?
2: It's just to be cordial and polite. It's...
0: Well, Dad.
2: What?
1: Yeah, you don't want to bring it up, do you?
2: What?
1: He's bringing up how you never introduce your girlfriend to us.
0: You didn't even
1: or
0: introduce
1: anybody
0: her
1: else.
0: To Grant.
2: I know, and I
0: did. Grant was just standing around going, is that his girlfriend?
2: I made that mistake. But,
0: by the way, real quick, Grant is literally Jed and I's childhood best friend.
1: And Michelle Lisa.
2: Okay, that was one time that I made that mistake.
3: No.
2: Where was the other time?
3: Valspar.
2: With who?
3: It was the guys who are at Innsbruck.
2: Oh, Bobby.
3: And me and
2: Bobby,
3: your girlfriend are just standing there with our thumbs up our butt. And you guys are yucking it up. And I'm just like, okay, well.
2: Sometimes I get caught in the zone. Yeah. But yeah, and I have been guilty of this. But it wasn't because it was intentional. It was more so the fact that you just get lost in the sauce with the conversation. Whereas this woman,
1: I don't even think she. It wasn't even lost in a sauce or intentional. She's just like, okay, hey, how are you? Keep it moving. I'm not gonna Why introduce? Because there's no relationship there. There's just it's in passing.
4: Because it's polite.
1: Sorry.
3: I would be mad, even if it was a casual date. Even if I was just like hanging out with a friend. I'm very big on like the introductions.
0: Mm-hmm. Yes.
3: Because then I feel weird. Otherwise, I'm just standing there like a creep. Like, hey, who is this weirdo standing next
1: I'd
3: to you?
1: Like, hey, how you doing? All right, now back to our conversation.
2: I get being mad, but getting mad to the point where it's like, I'm gonna take my ball and go home.
3: Yeah, I mean, I would stay for the food for sure.
0: Hey, yo, my man.
5: I just wanted to help gang up on Jed real quick on this topic. Yo, Howie was at Kanye West concert, and I'm just me, Jed, and his girlfriend, and we're just standing there the whole time, and I've already spoke, and he's like, wait a second, I think I didn't introduce you to. Yeah, he didn't even introduce us.
2: To who?
1: Your girlfriend.
5: To your girlfriend.
2: She already
0: your
2: knew.
0: Girlfriend.
2: I think we already met before, though, Kanye, did
5: no,
2: we not?
5: No, not was the first time in person. Nope. Nope. And you realize it. He's like, I forgot to introduce
2: you. Know what?
1: Did your girlfriend say anything about you not introducing
0: her?
2: She did say something. She has said something about it before. And I apologize to Radina.
1: She was like, hey, next time introduce me.
2: And now I have done that before, yes. So now I'm going to
0: just whenever I'm
2: going to walk in with my tail between in my
1: not
2: legs.
1: At all.
2: Yes.
1: No. Bags on me. Bring it back to me. Yeah. Bring it back to me. Stop, Jed. This is not Jed's topic. I'm sorry, Jed. I was not even thinking about you. I was thinking about my homegirl. She called me yesterday. She was livid. She was like, yeah, he really got upset about that.
0: I don't know. I think it's like whoever I'm with, I introduce him. Yeah.
5: Yeah, I feel the same way, though. Like, if I'm with them, I just feel like I'm introducing them. I have to, because you're there, and I don't want the person to feel, like, awkwardly left out with their left foot kicking in circles. Like,
0: conversation party. Everyone's invited.
3: And it's a really good way to learn someone's name if you know them, but you can't remember their name. So you're like, hey, this is Ashley. Ashley, come on over here. And then you can be like, what's your name again? Boom.
0: That's a genius idea.
3: I do it all the time.
0: Now, wait a second. You've done that with me.
3: When?
0: I don't know. I was trying to slide in a joke, but I'm a little tired.
1: Why you had to bring that up with him?
0: What do you mean? Why did I have to bring it up?
3: No, I feel bad. I should have said
0: that. All right, Jules, we'll talk to you later. What do you mean? I mean,
1: I forgot about it.
0: That's what he does. There's nothing. I'm not picking on him or anything.
1: Yeah. That's not on purpose. I did forget about all of that.
0: Yeah, well, and he forgot to introduce me. So we all forget.
1: Yeah.
0: It's what it is. You know, it's not his fault. I think he's a completely polite guy.
3: Very much so.
1: Mm-hmm.
0: You know, I just...
1: a little forgetful.
0: You know.
1: He forgets.
0: And the longer he takes to screen this caller...
3: We should come up with, like, a code word when he's not introducing someone. You could be like, Jen.
0: Red.
3: Red.
0: Red.
1: Red alert.
0: Red alert. Operation... I don't know. AJ.
4: Hey, real quick on what Katie said. So I do a little bit better than what she does. So when I'm with my significant other, what I'll do, like, say, for example, I see Joe and I forgot your name. I'm like, hey, Janet, this is... As I'm introducing, she's like, hi, I'm Janet. And then she puts her hand down, then you automatically say, oh, hi, I'm Joe. So in that way, in case I don't know who you are, she already knows.
0: That's exactly what Katie said.
2: Jay, just like me, you don't listen.
0: I love that. I got something better than Katie. That's what I do in meetings. Someone says a good idea, and I go, "That's a good." You know what? I've got a better idea. What if we?
1: I'm gonna do that on Thursday.
0: Do it the whole meeting. That's a joke. We work with people who do that. The trick is make them think it was their idea, and then you can get things done. Everyone's got someone like that in their life. Jay, we love you as always.
1: You all right?
2: Yeah, I'm doing good.
3: Jesus Christ. Smacking the microphone.
0: The microphone.
2: Oh, okay.
3: Very hard.
0: You're not
3: very
0: doing
3: aggressively.
0: Good if you just answered that. You okay?
2: Yeah, I'm good.
0: It wasn't picking or anything.
2: No, I know.
3: Just teasing.
2: I know. It's all
0: just
2: good.
0: Just a bag.
2: Hey, remember that Facebook bag, Joe?
0: No, I did.
3: Were you able to change it?
0: Well, it almost messed up the bag yesterday with Chumba Casino, but that's a conversation for another time. Just newsflash, don't change any of our birthdays anymore. All right. What's Your Sign is coming up next.
3: Already? Oh, my God.
0: I know. We're almost, we already are. We're more than halfway done with the show. What's Your Sign is coming up next. Text your name, where you're from, birthday, or your sign to 97720. We'll give you that morning reading. And then Harry Styles' Secret Sound. The heat is turning up. Guest number 7 will be at 8:40. How about that for the math? Quick math. Guest number 7. Don't ask me what guest number it is. If we make it to, like, next Thursday, I'm going to be completely clueless.
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35: Aries, trust your instincts. Ginny out in Sarasota and Margaret out in Bradenton, they're Taurus. You'll want to enjoy some alone time today. Alex from Tampa is a Gemini. Don't dwell on the past. Shelby in Dade City is a Cancer. 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Leo, take time to listen before you speak. 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Kayla, listening on the iHeartRadio app out in Alabama, is a Libra. You need to open up and be honest. Scorpio, do not compromise to spare another person's feelings. Tiffany out in Lakeland is a Sagittarius. Prioritize yourself. Skater Joe in Bradenton is a Capricorn. You can't have a positive outcome if you put out only negative energy. Aquarius, you need to get organized. And last but not least, Angela from Plant City is a Pisces. Have some confidence in yourself.
36: All right. Thank you. Oh. We've got Harry Styles' Secret Sound on the way. A lot happening. Still $1,000 to give away. Aqua Glow tickets. Ed Sheeran's headed to Ray J. We've got

0: right, we're live on Tampa Bay's number one and only hit music channel, 93.3 FLZ. Here, just so we can, we'll get this out of the way now. 800-409-9393, that is 800-409-9393. Harry Styles is headed to New York, and so are you. That's right, we're going to fly you up to New York. We got a hotel for you. You'll enjoy the concert at MSG. This is going to be a ton of fun. 800-409-9393. Let's get a contestant on the line for the secret sound. Which, by the way, our secret sound contestants, everyone's gone, well, what's the delay on all these things? 0.0 delay on YouTube and Twitch. So just be aware, if you're watching us, you could hear a swear word. I think it's like a 20 to 25 second delay on the radio. That's so that we don't have swear words. And then our app, I believe, rocks around like 2 to 3 minutes. So there you go. There you go. Hi, Jenny.
1: Oh, hi.
0: Jenny, you want to play the secret sound?
1: Yes. Oh, my gosh. Yes.
0: All right. Look at that energy. I love it. Here, hold on. Let me play this.
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3: The Joe Show's Secret Sound.
0: Jenny, I'm going to play it twice. You got to tell me what it is. If you do so correctly, you'll be going to see Harry Styles. Let's all get quiet and listen in. All right. Jenny, what is the Joe Show's secret sound? Harry Styles trip.
1: Okay, I think it's like a laundry machine, the washer or the dryer lid closing. Oh, dang it.
0: It is not that. All right. Go back to the drawing board. Thanks. Jenny, you've got the best energy of the day, so I got to make sure that you win, okay?
1: Okay, thanks. Right. Bye.
0: We love you. We'll talk to you later. Jed, get them all off the phone, okay?
4: Get them off the line.
0: I got something to talk about. Now, I want to make this super, super, super clear. There will be no spoils right now, but there is a big spoil out online. If you are a Star Wars fan, it has nothing to do with you. I don't know why I just said Star Wars. Sorry. Star Wars on the brain. If you're a Spider-Man fan, if you're a Marvel fan, do not go online today. There is a massive spoiler when it comes to the brand new Spider-Man movie. They did a premiere yesterday. The movie's not out yet. By the way, the movie expected to make like $800 million in the first weekend.
4: Wow.
0: Crazy. So they're doing like the big old premiere in New York or something. Mm-hmm. And one of the guys who is like... who is he?
4: He's in the movie.
0: Is
4: he in the movie?
0: No, he's a musical artist. I think he made a song for the movie.
4: Okay, well, never mind.
0: He's
4: a part of it. How about that? So he's on the soundtrack.
0: Let's see.
4: Yeah, what's
0: let's
4: his
0: see.
4: Name?
0: Let's see. Okay, all right. Let's see what this guy's name is. Because you just type in the spoil and it is. Mm-hmm. On the red carpet. And by the way, too, how do we know it's real? Marvel's now on the search and destroy. They're deleting the video everywhere.
4: Really?
0: Yeah, they're going through. They're trying to get this
4: thing. So what could happen to him?
0: Off online. What's going to happen to him? He will never work for probably the Disney company, which, by the way, Disney owns Marvel, Star Wars, ESPN, ABC. I would assume that happens. Although... what goes around comes around. Did you know that Tom Holland is like known for accidentally spoiling Marvel stuff?
4: He did.
0: He'd have to go on whenever he did interviews. He always had to be with someone else because they'd be like, "Hey, stop it, stop it."
5: Yeah,
0: he spoiled things on the Tonight Show. Yep. He's done a lot of spoilers. All right, this guy's name won't pop up anywhere. And I, as much as I want you guys to look it up, I don't want to spoil this big moment.
4: I don't care. Can I look it up? What's his name?
0: Sure. What do you mean, what's his name? I don't know.
4: I know. Okay. What's the movie?
6: Spider-Man Brand New Day. Yeah.
5: It was not Steve Lacy.
0: Oh, is that who it was?
5: That's what they're saying. They said did musician Steve Lacy just spoil?
6: I like Steve Lacy.
0: It is Steve Lacy.
4: I wish I knew you wanted me.
0: What is he saying?
5: I wish I knew you wanted me. What you do, girl? What you do?
4: He just dropped an awesome new album.
5: Remember when he told that fan to be quiet at the concert? Can you be quiet? Oh.

0: podcast, you won't hear music right now.
1: I'm not gonna spoil it for y'all though.
0: If you're watching it on YouTube or Twitch, no music right now. We can't afford to play.
1: Don't get on Reddit. Don't type Steve Lacy on Reddit.
2: Yeah, so, don't look him up in general.
3: The spoiler that he dropped is who Sadie Sink plays, right?
0: Oh yeah.
1: Yeah.
3: Is it good though? Is it like
1: I don't know if it's good or not because I don't even know. I'm telling you, girl, people on Reddit are upset.
3: I'm dying to find out, but I don't want to spoil it for myself.
1: I want to spoil it for y'all.
2: So have you already been spoiled, Joe? Or you just saw the rumors?
0: No, it was ruined for me.
3: It was? So can we ruin it for Katie?
0: I mean, it's not gonna like, well, I'm Sean, still gonna see the upset? Movie. It's gonna be great.
1: Okay, since it's been ruined for you, Joe.
0: Is
1: it gonna make the movie less enjoyable?
0: Well, it's just like,
3: you're not gonna have that oh my god moment when you're in the theater watching
1: it. But will
3: it
1: be oh my god for Katie?
2: Yes, it would be.
1: Oh, okay.
3: Really?
2: I think so, yeah. If Katie is as much into the MCU as Joe is, which I think you kind of match that level, I think you would be disappointed.
3: Okay, I'm gonna have to like,
2: damn it all.
0: Well, then, this is,
3: put a filter on my search.
0: By the way, this is Steve Lacy. I completely forgot about this thing. Hold on, let me play this for everyone.
4: Can you say hi to my mom?
5: Can you be quiet?
0: One more time.
5: Can you be quiet?
1: Reddit people are crying. Why would he do this?
0: Well, because it is like a big deal. AJ.
6: Was it really a spoiler?
0: Everyone was wondering who she's going to be, and they confirmed.
2: Yeah, don't say it either, Jay.
0: This is like when Boba Fett shows up in The Mandalorian.
6: I'm good. I can say it. You can bump me out. But I'm not going to say it, but we all know. Everyone already said who she's
2: going to
6: be.
2: Joe had a conspiracy theory last week that I thought was going to be a pretty good one, and that was something that I was looking forward to if I was going to see the film.
6: Don't you text me. I'll say it on
1: the right now. Oh, my God, don't do that.
0: Jay, you want to know who she's playing?
6: I already know who she's playing. Don't you dare hang up on her.
0: I'm not going to hang. No, listen.
1: See,
0: I trust you. We're going to block you, you're bro. Not going to do it.
1: You're going to get blocked. You're going to be the first person to get blocked on the Joe Show.
0: I'm not going to block you.
6: Joe, I got to do it.
0: Hey, don't mention my name, pal. My friend. All right, Jay, we love you. You want to know, Katie?
3: No, now I don't. Now I want to be surprised.
2: No,
3: that's a surpriser.
2: If you
0: no, I'm tired. I'll never forget when my cousin Matt. It was so Boba Fett Ashley is one of the most iconic characters in Star Wars, and he in The Mandalorian he shows up randomly. He shows up and then it turns into this big thing. And I mean, it was a big deal to bring Boba Fett back. People thought he was dead, and they bring him back. And my cousin Matt texted me and was like, dude, Boba Fett, blah, blah, blah. And I'm like, that totally sucks. I'm the king of getting spoiled.
1: But it didn't excite you to want to see it even more?
2: No. The excitement
1: maybe we're different. I was like, oh, my God, really? I can't wait to see him in the movie.
0: I was going to see it either way.
1: Yeah, but now you know it's happening, so it's even more excitement. Because you're like, oh, I know it's to come.
2: Of all people, too, Steve freaking Lacy.
0: Which, by the way, what the hell is this guy doing?
1: He just dropped an album last Friday. It's really good.
0: So?
2: Well, he clearly is talented enough to be on the Spider-Man track.
0: Can you say hi to my mom? Can you be quiet? I wish I knew you wanted me.
1: Great.
0: Steve Lacy.
2: Oh, man.
0: You really don't want to know?
2: I don't want to know.
3: I don't want to know.
2: Don't spoil it for me either.
1: I know it, I don't even know what I know.
2: Literally, the first thing that popped up was Steve Lacy ruining Spider-Man Brand New Day. I haven't seen the details, though, so I don't want to know the details. I will be surprised when it comes out this weekend.
1: There you go.
2: Get your tickets today.
0: Let's see if Steve Lacy has a Twitter.
3: And that was like Marvel was closely guarding this secret that they didn't want anyone to know. Did he not sign an NDA?
1: They were just asking him a question.
2: Also,
1: from what I'm reading.
2: To be fair, think about it, because Joe brought it up earlier in this discussion with Tom Holland spoiling films. He probably has an NDA, too, and he spoiled the Avengers
0: movie. Yeah, but to be fair, one is Peter Parker in arguably yeah. the biggest That's actor someone... of our generation. And the other guy is Steve Lacy. Who the hell is Steve Lacy? I've heard Bad Habit, and I still don't know who Steve Lacy is. I watched that interview with him. I still don't know who Steve Lacy is.
3: Okay, I could get a Steve
2: yeah, Lacy.
0: And I like the dude who sings "My Watch Is Getting Bigger."
2: Say again.
3: I said he was part of the internet.
2: Oh, yeah, he was part of the internet.
0: He was a part of the internet? Oh,
3: yeah, that's
0: oh.
3: why I know him.
0: Yeah, but we liked, who else was a part of the internet?
3: I like Sid, who also just dropped a new album on Friday.
2: Is Earl Sweatshirt in there?
0: No, yes. that was the internet. Yeah, no, Odd Future. We're thinking about Odd Future.
3: Okay,
0: yeah.
3: okay,
0: Odd
3: okay.
0: Future.
3: Okay. Wrong group.
0: Which, you know.
2: I would be very upset.
0: Jasper the Dolphin is going to spoil Star Wars.
2: Could you imagine if Steven Spielberg, the premiere of E.T., was like, here's how the film ends?
0: Well, the thing
2: is, you would
0: be
2: upset. That's like the artist saying, hey, here's the painting. By the way, here's the Easter egg in the painting.
3: But he also had to have known that he wasn't supposed to talk about it.
0: Steven Spielberg can spoil the ending of his movies because he's Steven Spielberg. Yeah. This guy barely can make a hit.
2: Spoil it no matter what.
0: This guy is a non-hit maker, and he's spoiling Spider-Man.
3: What was the question he was asked on the red carpet?
0: He was asked, I'm not going to play.
3: He was asked, which character is he most excited to see in Spider-Man Brand New Day?
0: Oh. And the woman says, no spoilers.
3: Yeah, she did say that.
0: She starts it off with, hey, no spoilers.
3: Maybe he's not familiar with the Spider-Man universe, and he didn't know that was a spoiler. Because I didn't.
0: Then why was he on the red carpet?
2: Because he made music for the actual film. Wouldn't you be a little bit disappointed if you made a song for a film and they didn't invite you to the premiere?
0: If I got to do anything with Marvel, the last thing I would do is spoil.
3: Right.
0: I wouldn't even tell people I'm in it until I knew it was okay.
2: Joe, you can't keep a secret to save your life.
0: Yeah,
2: if
0: but
2: you
0: I got wouldn't interviewed spoil. On the red, nah, on the red, I wouldn't spoil.
2: You say that you would spoil it.
0: I would not spoil it.
2: You tried
0: so not spoil it. No, I would not spoil it. If I would spoil it, why wouldn't I tell Katie?
3: That's true. It's still, how many hours left in the day? Good morning, Z.

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1: So there are treasure hunters that are looking for a hidden fortune worth like $200 million somewhere here in Tampa Bay. Where could it be? 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And then also an all-star 9/11 comedy benefit at MSG was just announced. You want to go treasure hunting? That's a yes.
0: Goes on like Indiana Jones hat.
2: The Joe Show. We'll be right back. 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
1: The Joe Show has all the news and info you need. 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
2: I don't know, this is giving me Goonies vibes, but a team of treasure hunters recently searched a remote island in Pasco County, kind of near Anclote Key, for a buried Spanish fortune estimated at $200 million. Gold, silver, emeralds. So they're following clues by land and sea tied to the centuries-old mystery. The group plans to return with heavy machinery to pump out water to continue looking for the treasure.
3: Could you imagine if these pirates were just, like, funny?
4: They plan this whole entire thing, and these guys are going all over the place, and they finally find the chest, and they open up the chest, and it's just like,
2: Undies.
4: Says, like, you're gay. Like something, you know, good old-fashioned bag.
2: Yes.
4: So,
5: This is where again, Katie?
2: It's a remote island, Pasco County, near Anclote Key.
5: Okay, is that right?
2: But they're not saying specifically which one it is because it's just a random one.
5: If I'm Pasco County Sheriff, I am like, I don't know. That's
2: gonna rope off this area. We're gonna check it out ourselves.
5: It is public property, so they, I mean, technically, they can do it if they want, but.
2: You look like you're thinking of something, Joe.
5: Do you want to go on an expedition?
4: Yeah, I want to go on an expedition.
2: I want to go. Metal detectors.
5: Hey, Plotus, you got to wear your Gasparilla outfit.
4: Well, I was either going to wear that or Indiana Jones.
6: Okay, Indiana Jones.
5: Yeah, yeah, but Indiana Jones doesn't do treasure hunting like that.
4: What?
5: Like pirate hunting. He's never done a pirate expedition.
4: Yeah, but he does expeditions. I mean, this is just the next expedition.
5: He's an archaeologist.
4: All they need to do is find a little Asian boy, and I'm
6: cool.
4: Set.
6: That's why I said it. He just looks cool.
5: Joey Jones.
2: Oh, I like that. Surrey Cruise has
4: Gary legally... Indiana Jones.
5: And then we got Madison Jones.
2: Madison Jones.
4: And Jed.
2: Yeah, Jed Jones.
5: The short round.
4: Yeah.
5: All right.
2: So it's Surrey Cruz, who's legally changed her name to Surrey Noel, according to voter registrations obtained by Page Six, and she's officially dropped the last name from her father, Tom Cruz. A source tells Page Six that adopting Holmes' middle name honors her mom, Katie Holmes, while helping Surrey establish her own identity to start fresh at college. And when's the last time that Tom Cruise has even spoken with his daughter?
6: Right.
2: Hasn't that been a story that they didn't talk for like a decade?
5: Yeah, for a while.
6: They're not very fond of each other.
4: I'm afraid of saying anything bad about Tom Cruise because you know what happens. Oh, you know.
5: You can literally...
4: No, I'm not saying anything.
2: Allegedly.
5: This is not alleged. I just... You can see where he lives in downtown. That's a statement in public. What I'm saying is not true. I'm not saying anything derogatory about the man. I'm just saying where he lives. The same thing with Lisa Marie Presley. People used to go into her backyard all the time when she lived in Clearwater and used to hold out the signs and stuff.
2: Yep.
5: People get arrested for doing that. Just don't do that to Tom Cruise.
4: All right, what else?
2: Jon Stewart and Pete Davidson are teaming up with Live Nation for NYC Still Rising after 25 years, a 9/11 comedy benefit. So the one-night event is going to take place September 10th at Madison Square Garden. It's going to support various 9/11 charities. The lineup is sick. So it's Jon Stewart, Pete Davidson, Aziz Ansari, Bill Burr, Dave Chappelle, Nikki Glaser. More to be announced. I'm trying to see if they're going to like stream it or do like a pay-per-view or something because I would watch it from the comfort of my couch.
6: Right. Period.
5: Couch comedy.
2: And finally, Keke Palmer is talking about Hot Ones host Sean Evans, calling their chemistry, quote, genuine, but urged fans to, quote, let it cook instead of rushing to conclusions. So this was Keke Palmer on Today with Jenna and Chanel.
7: They married your girl off in two seconds.
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7: Well, that was crazy. Y'all went out. Yes.
8: And that picture.
7: That was crazy. I mean, for us, it was just like, it's life, you know. Essentially, we met at work, like, work husband, work wife. You know what I mean? It's like you just have that chemistry with people.
4: War of the Roses, 9:30.
8: Careful of saying that. Like invested. You know?
7: Yes. They write the story before you can live it. I see somebody at the airport. I'm going through TSA. They're like, so girl, what's going on?
8: Right.
7: And I'm like, well, girl, you got to let time pass. This just happened yesterday. So it's like this thing where it's so interesting. It's so parasocial, the world we live in. What did you say before?
2: But on that one panel, she kind of confirmed that they were dating.
6: I thought she did, too. But I don't take anything she says seriously at this point. She jokes way too much.
2: That is also a fair assessment.
4: I think that they are dating.
2: They'd be so cute.
6: I think they would.
4: They both have great personalities. Mm-hmm. Both hot.
2: Do you think Sean Evans is hot?
4: Yeah, I think he's a good looking dude. You don't?
6: Let's see. Okay. Sean Evans.
4: You don't know what he looks like? The hot ones guy.
2: I think he seems very sweet.
4: Looks yeah. Like his, be like his personality
2: he's
4: makes
2: got
4: him
2: a
4: hot.
2: Nice smile. Yes.
4: Yeah,
2: not
4: a big fan of the ball head. He asks great questions.
6: Not a big fan of the ball head.
9: Yeah, he looks like Moby's brother.
4: You know what? You guys are mean. Whatever.
2: And you can get all Joe Show news and content on our free iHeartRadio app, YouTube, Instagram, yeah, Twitch, and TikTok.
6: Hot. Like, he's okay. He's not hot.
2: I think you his personality makes him cuter because he seems like a sweetheart, like a little gummy drop.
4: I'm not going to a vegetarian to ask their favorite cut
6: he
4: of
6: steak.
4: He seems
6: like a nice guy.
4: You know what I mean, Jed?
6: He seems like
9: I know
6: a
9: what
6: Katie
9: mean,
6: doesn't think he's hot.
9: I mean,
6: you think Jed doesn't think he's hot.
9: My opinion doesn't matter because I'm not.
6: You think I think about what a guy thinks about a guy?
9: Yeah.
4: What if it's a gay guy?
6: Oh, I take his opinion very seriously.
4: Jed, what do you think about him?
9: What do I think about him?
6: Eating it.
9: Yeah, I think he looks like
4: that
9: Moby.
4: That went way over his head.
9: He looks like he looks like a combination of
4: we called you
9: of,
4: gay.
9: Of Mo. That's fine. You, oh, okay. It's not like you.
6: He kind of looks like a combination of what is it? The guy who voices on Bob's Burgers, Bill.
9: Bill Burr.
6: Yeah.
4: Thank you, thank you, thank you, Katie.

0: me.
1: All right, Joe Shows live on 93.3 FLZ. Curious with the whole treasure thing. Can you pull up more of the story on it?
0: Mm-hmm. All right, I got it.
1: Go ahead and report to everyone what's going on.
0: So there are some Pasco County treasure hunters, and they are searching a remote island in Pasco County for a $20 million, I mean, allegedly $20 million buried Spanish fortune. Gold, silver, emeralds. The treasure is believed to be buried in the early 1800s.
1: So, here's my thing.
0: Mm-hmm.
1: I think that we do it. I think that we go look for it. Thoughts?
2: And where is this?
3: It's in Pasco County.
2: Did it say like a location? Like, are we just looking all over the county?
0: It's just like the islands. Yeah, just
2: like, where do we begin?
0: I know.
3: I'll grab my dad's metal detector. That's where we can
2: and
3: start.
2: And just go everywhere? All over?
1: 800-409-9393. Has anyone ever found treasure? And sorry, I'm trying to pull something up real quick.
0: Well, what do you consider treasure?
2: Yeah.
0: Because I found $20 in my pocket the other day.
1: Yeah, that's personal treasure.
0: That's a treasure.
2: I haven't found anything in a long time. Down on my luck right now. Man, I need to find a wallet, maybe an old iPhone I could turn in and make some cash. Yeah, it's been a minute. Chad, have you found anything?
3: I found an Apple Watch one time when I was metal detecting with one of my buddies.
2: I see people at the beach. Well, not because I go to the beach, but I see it on TikTok all the time. People at the beach with those metal detector things. I want to like...
3: You can get some good stuff, like jewelry and rings.
2: Yeah.
3: Mm-hmm. Imagine finding like a $10,000 ring with a metal detector.
2: Oh my God.
3: Imagine finding this $200 million fortune with the metal detector. You're just somewhere in Pasco County.
2: Yeah, don't have me out on the beach at random hours of the day. Just looking. I'll be in people's backyards.
3: It's so funny is Ashley will be 1 foot in the ocean, which she never does.
2: Like, I'm melting. You're like, where you at? The beach? What are you doing there? Not in the water.
0: Searching for gold. And we'd have to get a boat.
3: We would.
2: Why
3: need
2: do we
3: a
2: need
3: boat?
2: A boat?
1: Does anyone have a boat?
0: It's like an island, so we'd have to go out there.
2: We gotta get to it.
0: And I'd say we could like kayak, but I know you're already out on the kayaking of it all.
3: Yeah, we would need like a barge and some excavators. It would be a big project, but I don't see why we couldn't like use the power of the radio to put a big search and rescue team together.
1: Yeah, but the problem is the bigger you get, the more you gotta share out the wealth.
2: That is true. Hey.
1: How much is the money?
3: Like hey, pigs get fed, hogs get slaughtered.
0: $200 million.
1: Now, if it's treasure, do you have to pay taxes on treasure?
0: Oh, that's a great question.
2: A great question. Ask ChatGPT.
1: Ask ChatGPT if there's taxes on buried treasure.
2: Yeah, I would love to know that.
1: And also, I'd be down with adding 50 people to it.
2: Okay.
3: Okay. So that means everybody would get about $4 million?
0: It says, yes, you do have to pay taxes on buried treasure.
2: That is bogus.
0: Under federal tax rules known as the Treasure Trove Law, the fair market value of any found money, gold, or property must be reported as ordinary taxable income.
1: I'm not doing it.
3: So if we find the treasure now, too, and then you get it evaluated, that's the evaluation. Obviously, you don't have to pay taxes. But if you sell it for a higher price than what it was originally evaluated at, you have to pay a capital gains tax, too.
0: What? Oh, it's two of them?
3: Yes.
1: All right, look up how much tax would be on a $200 million treasure. And also, I'm not reporting on it.
3: Tax on
0: $200 million. Is it like tax?
1: I know people that haven't done taxes ever.
2: Really?
1: Yeah.
2: Oh.
1: No one's ever said anything to them.
3: Ooh, we would be paying around $74 million in federal income tax.
2: I ain't got it.
1: So the government gets almost half of my...

0: my work?
1: Yeah, that's what
2: well,
1: it sounds like.
2: Our work, because it wouldn't just be you.
3: And well, then also, I would take the credit.
2: We would not have
3: because I'm the captain. That's what the captain always does, first mate.
1: And then he pushes everybody off the ship.
2: Yeah.
3: Yeah. I won't make anyone walk the plank.
2: No, then it's going to be like a Nancy Guthrie story. Three people who were on the Joe's Express to Treasure have died.
1: Only one came back, and it's Joe.
3: I would hide. I'd pay off the media. They wouldn't even report it.
2: We wouldn't have to pay any state income tax because we live in Florida.
1: Yeah,
2: which
1: right. Sound of that.
3: That's kind of horrible. I don't know why that's kind of making me mad, but I shouldn't have to pay tax on my treasure.
1: Yeah, you're right.
3: Bro,
1: that is kind of bogus. If I find it, yeah. I should not have to pay tax on it. It's mine. The person who lost it, they still need to pay tax on it. Just figure that's it right. out. Figure it out.
3: I want to make this very clear. If I ever am voted into office, that's the first thing I'm changing.
1: Oh, yeah. That's the platform.
3: I am taking the treasure tax off of the law.
1: As you should.
3: It's been deleted from the law. What?
2: I'm just looking at this story about a couple in California. They found a $10 million buried treasure.
3: Well, I'm kicking California just out of America if I win. And New York. Both gone.
0: Boom, boom.
2: Oh,
1: peace
2: my
1: out.
2: Gosh.
0: So long.
1: So long.
0: Hey,
1: Bowser.
2: Oh, my gosh. So according to federal tax law, when you find loss or abandoned property, you have to pay tax on it as income equal to its value in the first year to take full possession of it.
1: Yeah.
3: Wait, wait, wait.
1: That's the treasure trove.
3: Income with income in the first year?
2: Within the first year.
3: Bro, income in the first year? Think about that treasure. It was probably right. worth like $10 back then. So we're paying $10
2: you
3: tax.
2: No, you're not because it's the capital gains.
3: That's not how
2: tax.
3: That works.
4: It's the fair market value of today. If we found it today.
1: Today.
2: Well, yeah, today.
3: But.
1: So, yeah, it's way more expensive.
3: We're just not going to report it.
1: Yeah. I found nothing. It was crazy.
3: I found nothing.
1: But now I got this new Maserati.
3: Call the chopper to pick me up.
2: Or we money launder it. We open a bunch of car washes.
1: Yeah.
2: And laundromats.
1: Okay.
2: And a hotel. Hotel Joe.
3: Yeah. Hotel
1: or a nice resort.
3: Joe.
1: No, it has to be a resort, not a hotel. A resort.
2: Hotel.
3: All right, a resort. Yeah.
2: I'm thinking too
1: in a music venue.
2: They had to pay $4.7 million. This couple in California that found this treasure had to pay $4.7 million out of the $10 million they found.
1: That's crazy.
2: Yeah, thank God we don't live in California.
1: Yeah. So how far is this place?
3: Listen, close enough to where we need to go.
1: As long as I don't have to kayak there.
3: Just know that
2: you'll be on a boat.
3: Our life looks significantly different. We did not find any treasure. And if anyone has a boat, access to a boat, I'd be willing to give you a share of the money. But you still got to call me Captain.
1: Got to.
3: Captain Joe.

0: Thank you, thank you, thank you. Oh, I unlock the new thank you, thank you. That's pretty incredible. Shout out to me. No one ever shouts out themselves.
1: They don't.
0: No.
1: Shout me out, shout me out.
0: Shout out to me. Hey, throwback, pick it. Let's go. Give me something good that's going to get us ready for $1,000, which, by the way, you're going to win $1,000 in minutes. And then we've got War of the Roses right after that. And then we've got the Secret Sound for Harry Styles tickets in New York. Flight, hotel, all that. Come on, guys.
1: I'm going to vote, no doubt, Hey Baby.
2: Ooh.
3: That's better than one of them I had.
0: I love how in the system it has a no rap one. You know, the radio station's like, everything but the rap.
1: Everything but the rap.

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2: Marcus, if Ava is cheating on you, if your girlfriend's cheating on you, you believe you know who it is?
3: Oh, absolutely.
2: Okay.
3: I know exactly who it is.
2: You are concerned about her coworker. Would you consider him more of like a coworker or a friend? Have you met him? Sorry, I just asked you like 17 questions at once. But first, would you consider him more than a coworker or a friend?
3: I'm not exactly sure. I've known him as a coworker. I've never met him. She's told me a little bit about him. I don't really understand how close they are, except for the fact that they work together, they talk all the time, and he's in her phone as work hubby.
2: Yeah, and that's what I wanted to bring up. And we'll make this super quick. Let's just give her a call. But you were up one night. She's over at your place. Her phone's going off. You look. That's when you see work hubby. And, you know, while you couldn't get into her phone or anything, why is he texting at midnight?
3: Yes, exactly.
2: You brought that up to her next day and she freaked out.
3: Yeah, I brought it up to her. I thought it should be an easy explanation, but yeah, she freaked out and she kind of went ballistic and she just left.
2: Okay. Yeah, there are other questions I could ask you, but I think that we just make this call. If you could, Marcus, can you mute your phone right now?
3: Yeah.
2: And then the name Ashley that will hope that she doesn't send this whiskey to, but it's Weston.
4: Okay.
2: So just be aware of that. All right, Jed just gave me a thumbs up, so we have called Ava. Let's see if Ava picks up.
5: Hello.
4: Hi, is this Ava?
5: This is she. May I ask you speaking?
4: Hi, Ava. My name is Kayla. I'm actually calling from the Tampa Bay Whiskey Company. And if you had a moment, I would love to offer you a free bottle of whiskey. You just got to answer two survey questions.
5: How did you get my number?
4: We just received your number through your online shopping, and it seems that you do enjoy purchasing alcohol.
5: No, I don't put my number online. I'm sorry.
4: Someone must have purchased something for you. It's kind of doing what we're trying to do, help each other out. So if you can, just take a two-question survey, be real quick, and we can ship out a free bottle of whiskey to whoever you want. Can you help us out? Be real quick.
5: This is so annoying. I honestly never answer a scam like that. I shouldn't have answered this phone call.
4: I won't listen. I'm not going to ask for any credit card information. How about that? Be real quick.
5: Sure, shoot. Okay, can you make this quick?
4: I will.
5: Thank you.
4: This call is being recorded for quality and training purposes. Are you okay with that?
5: Wait, I thought you said this was just like a whiskey thing. Like, what
4: it
5: do you
4: is.
5: Mean this is being recorded?
4: I mean, legally, we have to record this call. So I need to, are you okay with that?
5: Okay, let's go.
4: Perfect.
5: Let's just
4: have
5: get
4: you
5: it over with.
4: Purchased whiskey in the last 6 months?
5: I might have, I don't know. I socially drink, so maybe. Okay.
4: Do you plan on purchasing whiskey in the next 6 months?
5: I don't know. Like, what kind of questions are these?
4: Just a yes or no.
5: Maybe, yes.
4: Okay, that's all I need from you, Ava. Now, I need two more questions that I'm going to ask you. Who would you like to send this bottle of whiskey to? I need a first and last name. And again, it's free.
5: Weston.
4: And on this bottle, we are going to include a note. So, Weston, know it is actually coming from you. So, what would you like to say to Weston on this this note that's going on the bottle of whiskey?
5: Oh my God. I don't know. I don't know. Hey, baby, we get to, I don't know, enjoy this bottle of whiskey together in our next getaway, I guess. Something like that would be nice.
4: Our next getaway. Okay, perfect. That's all I need on my end. Now I'm actually going to transfer you to shipping and handling, and they're going to gather the rest of your information. Ava, thank you so much for helping us out.
5: All right, thanks so much. That was quick.
2: Hi, is this Ava?
5: Yes.
2: Hi, Ava. Ava, I'm going to get that address for you in just a second. First of all, thank you so much for completing the survey. It looks like Weston's going to enjoy this whiskey. I noticed you calling him baby in the note. Do you want us, we'll throw this in for free, do you want us to make this a romantic package of whiskey? Definitely something nice, and it's like a value of an extra $200, and it, once again, completely free. We're not going to ask you for any information or anything like that.
5: Yeah, that could work. But can we make this quick? Because I gotta get back to work. Actually, yep. So
2: for sure. Well, then I will ask you why you didn't tell Marcus, and then you can go.
5: Excuse me?
2: So
5: how do you know Marcus?
2: Well, Ava, along with being a whiskey shop, my name is Joe. I host a radio show called The Joe Show, and you're currently on War of the Roses.
5: Give me a second. I have to go outside. Are you kidding me right now?
2: Marcus, do you want to say anything to Ava?
5: What kind of bullshit is this? What are you... No, this should be illegal.
3: Are you serious?
5: Oh, my God. Oh, my...
3: Hey,
5: you ruined my life. You guys have ruined my life.
3: I ruined
5: you
3: your life? Are you...
5: What? No, this whiskey company that just called me, they ruined my life right now.
2: And how did we do that?
5: You're calling me, like, talking about that you're like a whiskey company and you're a like what? Who does this?
3: Why are you sending whiskey to your work hubby? What is this note? You're making it romantic now? What is going on?
5: Okay, Marcus, listen, I'm at work right now, and I honestly I didn't even want to answer this phone, and now I understand why. Yeah, no, I'm gonna hang up right now. I can't do this right now. I gotta go.
3: Ava.
2: Marcus, she hung up. Here, I'm gonna put you on hold. We'll talk off the air. Okay?

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Here, let's play one more song. 800-409-9393. You want to go see Harry Styles in New York? We're going to make that happen. Call in now. Secret Sound. Guess the

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1: We play it twice. You tell us what it is, and the first person to do so correctly, well, congratulations. You're going to New York City to see Harry Styles at Madison Square Garden, airfare, hotel, and, of course, tickets to the show. That's what you win. Hey, Megan.
2: Yes, hello.
1: Megan, you believe you know what the secret sound is?
2: Yes, I believe so.
1: All right, cool. I'm going to play it twice. We'll take that guess, and hopefully we'll all be freaking out for you because you won. Here we go. All right. Megan, for a trip to New York City to see Harry Styles, what is the Joe Show secret sound?
2: I believe it is a pogo stick.
3: Good old pogo stick. I haven't seen one of those in forever. That's so cute. I love it. I gotta get one.
1: Not the case, Megan. I'm sorry. It is not the case. When should we give out a hint?
3: Now, I'm ready.
4: After this week.
3: I'm ready for it now.
5: Can we get one right now?
6: Like a mini hint.
3: Yeah.
6: Bite size.
4: Can you tell us if that was hot or cold? No.
3: Has anyone been hot or cold? No.
7: I'm trying to think, but nothing happens.
4: Has anybody been hot or cold?
7: I'm trying to think, but nothing happens.
4: Has anybody been hot?
7: I'm trying to think, but nothing happens.
4: Do you love your fiance?
8: Bitch, you guessed it.
4: Oh, wow. There we go. Let's go.
9: That is correct.
1: We're probably a couple days away from a hint. Secret sound tomorrow morning at 6:40. Favorite moments from today's show, Ashley?
3: I would have to say, yeah, I don't know.
1: Katie? Wow, good job.
6: How you two, your toilet eating habits.
3: That was a good one. It's only my second day. What did he say?
1: Duty eating.
4: I loved that, and I also loved talking about spoilers for Spider-Man Brand New Day.
3: Crazy.
4: Yeah.
1: Steve Lacy, eat it.
3: Do you guys want to know?
1: Can I give my mom a shout out for her birthday? Can you be quiet?
3: You guys want a spoiler now?
4: For what? Spider-Man? No.
3: It's so funny that this is a spoiler, and I'm just like, what? Are you going to spoil it for your fiance, Alyssa Jeff?
1: She wouldn't even know.
3: See?
1: I could tell her she wouldn't know.
3: Katie, you can know. You can go home and tell Sean.
6: Oh, he's like the biggest Spider-Man fan. He'd be so mad at me.
3: Would he stop being my friend if I told him?
1: Yeah.
6: Like, he might.
1: It's a spoiler. Like, if you like Spider-Man, it's a pretty big spoiler.
3: Right. You don't like Spider-Man because you're just like, you read it.
1: No, I love Spider-Man. I said that I'm pretty bummed that it happened.
3: Yeah, I feel like you'd be more upset if it was, I don't know.
1: Oh, if it was Star Wars, I'd actually...
6: You're like, show's over, I'm going home.
4: I hate this place.
10: I'm going on a walk.
8: Come on, get out of here.
4: Rest in peace.
3: I don't think I've heard that one before.
6: Yeah, I don't think I've heard that one either. Is that you guys eating on the toilet?
11: We've got a couple of them. We got a couple of them that we really don't play, and we are ending the show now, but we got a couple that we don't really play.
4: Maybe we need to delete them. It's me in the bathroom eating my burrito.
12: Yeah.

0: Bit of misery, dilly dilly.
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2: That's a lie.
3: We got a bunch.
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3: Yeah! 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
3: All right. We will have that coming up, and then a lot tomorrow morning. 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Last word, Jed.
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Say, I got drive, I don't need a car. 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I'm doing things they ain't seen before. 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

Joe Show. I don't know why I thought it was Wednesday. I was like, oh, getting a little ahead of yourself, Katie. 93.3 FLZ, Tampa Bay's number one and only hit music channel, and Sabrina Carpenter. Don't you hate it when you mix up which day it is already? Like, it is too early in the week for this.

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1: 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So all you got to do is hang out for 5 minutes. That's it. In 5 minutes, another chance to win $1,000 just after Justin.

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this. So it was just announced yesterday, the Pinellas Suncoast Transit Authority, they're launching a new express bus route connecting downtown St. Pete directly to Tampa International Airport. And it costs like $2.25 per way. I'm like, okay, hello. That's like cheaper than the tolls already. It's Katie on 93.3 FLZ. Wait.

how you win a trip to see Harry Styles in New York City. Tomorrow morning, wake up with the Joe Show. First chance to guess the Joe Show's secret sound is at 6:40. 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

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This is Katie. And in a recent interview, she wants to clarify that she's not a clothes hoarder. It's like, is Zara Larsson more of like a collector? No, she said that she loves to have a lot of clothes, but she lets go of them and cycles. She gives them away. She sells them. That sounds very healthy. I do not do that. I hang on to like everything. Like, I'll never wear this again. I will never fit into this again. But here we are in the closet.

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see that this morning there was a funnel cloud that was spotted in Pinellas County this morning. It has been, how long have I lived in Tampa and I've yet to see a water spout? Well, this one happened in the water, well, over the water, past a grill. I'm waiting. I'll probably freak out. I'll scream a lot, but I want to see one. It's Katie on 93.3 FLZ.

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Like, it is the last Tuesday of the month. That's crazy. 93.3 FLZ, Tampa Bay's number one hit music channel. And we're going to throw it back with that.

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it's a James Bond themed mansion right here in Florida that just went on the market. So it's in Delray Beach, Florida, so the other side of the state, for the low, low price of $85 million. Honestly, this kind of tracks. So there's a museum-style automotive gallery, a rainforest-inspired spa, 95-foot-long pool. There's 12 bathrooms, 9 bedrooms. And did we mention that the closets are already just filled with designer bags? I was like, what? Chanel, Dior, Hermes? See, now that price tag kind of tracks. It's Katie on 93.3 FLZ.

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13: Weather.
15: I'm 93 in the forecast today. Chance of some scattered storms. 81 overnight. 93 scattered storms expected tomorrow as well. Get news, traffic, and weather around the clock when you set News Radio WFLA as a preset on the iHeartRadio app. I'm Katie Wilkins.
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Are you celebrating any food holidays for today? Because, you know, it is lunch. So today it is July 28th, National Milk Chocolate Day. 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

0: WTFLZ, Tampa Bay's number one hit music channel. It's Katie. All right, it's happening in 5 minutes. Another chance for you to win that $1,000. It sounds like Haley who won this week.
1: Yay. Thank you.
0: Okay, so you have $1,000, Haley. How are you going
1: to
0: spend it?
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0: 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It's just

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about it this morning on the Joe Show, 93.3 FLZ, about these treasure hunters here in Tampa Bay who are searching for a hidden treasure on a remote island in Pasco County. They said it could be worth $200 million. I'm not very outdoorsy, but I would traipse through a bunch of trees on a remote island for $200 million. I mean, come on.

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Your next chance to win that trip to New York City to see Harry Styles. 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

escalated quickly. So there's a story trending today of a Largo man who pulled a gun and pointed it at a woman who gave him the finger in the middle of traffic. Like, bro, it's not that deep. 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

us out of Pinellas Park for Ariana Grande. I'm going to play her new one in 5 minutes on 93.3 FLZ. And you see, Ariana Grande is heading to court. So this story is trending today. Ariana is taking some unnamed hackers to court because they were leaking songs and pictures and videos. And they were selling them on the dark web for like a ton of money. And it sounds like Ariana Grande just wants them to stop. Like, she's not even asking for any money, but like, please stop stealing my stuff.

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So if you too love being in the kitchen and you're also a Harry Potter fan, this is so cute. 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

the weekend have surfaced Olivia Rodrigo snuggling at a park in New York City with the finance bro. His name is Julian. It looks like they are dating. They're a cute couple. 93.3 FLZ.

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Okay, so at 2:15, I'm going to go commercial free. 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

We play it twice, you guess it once, and when you're correct, we're sending you to New York City to see Harry Styles. And yeah, seriously, the Joe Show Secret Sound, where we've taken care of the flight, the hotel, and the tickets to see Harry Styles at Madison Square Garden. 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
1: And why Walmart is trending today. 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One's like bubble gum, one's cotton candy. 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

Katie. All right, I will talk to you tomorrow morning when you wake up with the Joe Show. And your next chance to guess the Joe Show's secret sound can win you a trip to New York City to see Harry Styles. 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

Well, hello. It is Nick Weiss, live on 93.3 FLZ. Thank you so much for having us on. We are live on a Tuesday. Going to give you a chance, four chances today to win four chances to win $1,000 and $350. We'll go 2 hours commercial free.

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My name is Nick Wise. And I want to bribe you just to listen a little bit longer. When this song is over, got a chance for you

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All right, good luck. I could be

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My name is Nick Wise. If you have a birthday today, you share a birthday with Soulja Boy. Soulja Boy turned 36. Today's also

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All right, we are officially 2 hours commercial free right now. 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

93FLZ. My name is Nick Wise. This morning, I did something I rarely ever do. I bought an iced coffee. And I like iced coffee, and it was too hot this morning for a warm coffee. But I feel like whenever I buy an iced coffee, I'm getting ripped off because there's just so much ice. And there's really not a lot of coffee in it. It's just so much ice. But you got to have the ice, otherwise it's hot. So there's really no way around it. So I gave in, and I got one. But I feel like iced coffee is one of the biggest ripoffs ever.

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And yeah, seriously, the Joe Show Secret Sound, where we've taken care of the flight, the hotel, and the tickets to see Harry Styles at Madison Square Garden. 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

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My name is Nick Wise. These are my wise thoughts today. Biting your tongue while you eat is a perfect example how you can still mess up, even with decades of experience. And if you have a Wikipedia page, you either succeeded in life or you messed up pretty bad.

0: 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I know you're listening at the gym right now. Do you like working out?
1: Yeah, I love it.
2: Really? I see. I wish I was one of you. Like, I see people at the gym all the time, and I'll look at this guy, and I'll just be like, man, he likes going to the gym. That's why he looks like that. And me, I'm at the gym, but I'm miserable at the gym, and I don't look like that. You hit like

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It's kind of weird. The other day, Usher pulled up

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Four chances to win a trip to New York City to go see Harry Styles. Plus, I got your

Taylor Swift. The newly married Taylor Swift on 93.3 FLZ. A lot of requests for this one coming in on the text line. 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

0: It's Nick Wise, 93.3 FLZ. So you had today off?
1: I did. Yesterday and today. Tomorrow's back to work.
0: Okay, what do you do?
1: I drive an ice cream truck.
0: What? That's a cool job. If I did that, though, I would be so fat because I would eat so much ice cream.
1: Yeah, I'm up to like three a day.

We play it twice, you guess it once, and when you're correct, we're sending you to New York City to see Harry Styles. And yeah, seriously, the Joe Show Secret Sound, where we've taken care of the flight, the hotel, and the tickets to see Harry Styles at Madison Square Garden. 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

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My name is Nick Wise. We are 2 hours commercial free. A lot of people texting and wanting to hear the newest one from Taylor Swift. I knew it. I knew you. So I'm going to play that for you coming up next after Bieber.

I knew it. I knew you. That is Taylor Swift. 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After Sabrina Carpenter, I got your chance to win $1,000.

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1: Just about to start laundry.
0: Oh, the worst.
1: Mm-hmm.
0: Do you have to fold them too?
1: Thankfully not tonight.
0: Oh, yeah, just leave them in the dryer, and then when you wake up in the morning, hit it for like 10 minutes, they'll de-wrinkle.
1: Exactly.
0: That's how I do laundry. Folding's the worst thing possibly in mankind.
1: I'll pay somebody to do it. That makes it better.
0: That's what's up. Appreciate your call.
1: All right, thank you.

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0: 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Do you like working out?
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2: 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And me, I'm at the gym, but I'm miserable at the gym. 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

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I just want to hear the sound of y'all. 93.3 FLZ, Tampa Bay's number one hit music channel. What's poppin' on a Tuesday night? My name is EJ, stepping in with the Kid Leroy. Y'all, let's go.

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1: Absolutely not. 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

am Max B. Ever since you left me, 93.3 FLZ. My name is EJ. Can we talk about how we still have yet to see any pictures from this wedding? 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